Countdown Rock and Roll Road Trip, I did an interview with the man, Rob Halford. Yeah, Rob, there he was. And man, he's a funny guy, good singer, cool, but quirky personality, I gotta tell you. He was cool in the interview and everything, but you know, you hear stuff about that guy. We won't go there. Oh, no, Sammy, back off. No. How about the Rolling Stones? Okay, yeah. She's so cold, America. Emotional rescue.

0: understand.
1: I'm f***ed up on this show today. I'm having a hard time. I think I made the mistake of coming in here and taking a swig of booze, which I normally don't drink in the daytime. I don't know why I did it. Just, damn. Okay. Yes, the 80s rule. They ruled. And they still rule. I mean, the 90s were cool, but then grunge came along and f***ed everything up. You know what I'm saying? Which we're going to get into the 90s later. But right now, when you got things like Bob Seger against Watch Her Strut, come on. You can't write songs.

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Hey, the Red Rocker Sammy Hagar here. We're doing a Top Rock Countdown, songs from the 70s, the 80s, and the 90s. So right now, we in the 80s. Now, the 80s, that's when people got crazy and really started taking the sex, drugs, and rock and roll thing to the limit, man. The groupies and everything were just, whew, it was a good time. You know what I'm saying? Good time. People dressing up. You could wear anything you wanted. You know, I would show up like for Christmas dinner with my family members and stuff, and you know, or Thanksgiving or something. And I remember my family members going, "Man, Sammy, where'd you get that outfit?" I'm going, "Out of my wife's closet."

0: Oh, yeah, and then Joan Jett with a bad reputation. Joan don't have a bad reputation. You know, she acted like she was a bad girl all the time, like she was a tough girl. She was bad, and she was black leather and stuff. But then when you meet her, total sweetheart. You know, just gentle, little short gal. You know, she didn't play a Les Paul, but it was a Gibson. What was that? A Junior. Les Paul Junior, is that what it was she played?
1: Think so.
0: Yeah, I think so. I think she played a Les Paul, too. Yeah, but, you know, Les Paul's a heavy-ass guitar, and she was a little small, petite kind of thing, man. Actually, Joan Jett opened on a show at the Texas Jam at the Dallas, at the stadium there. It was hot like a boop, and I mean, anyway, I was going on, I think, second to last. I think Journey might have been headlining, or Boston might have been headlining that show. But anyway, she went on in the middle of the day, and I was there watching. She went down, man. About halfway through that show, that big old Les Paul on, heavy old guitar, all of a sudden, she's like, she went down. She fainted. Fainted. Yes, fainted. Right there on stage in front of 70,000 people. Okay. That's what happens. Oh, speaking of a bad reputation, Sammy Hagar in 1980, he had an album out called Danger Zone. And you all know who Sammy Hagar is, right? Yeah, he's, you know, he's a cool guy. You know, he was cooler in the 80s than he is now. But anyway, here's a little Sammy Hagar with Bad Reputation.

Man, when I hear that song, I'm thinking, man, I could not sing that song now. At my age, if I was singing a song with those kind of lyrics, oh, I'd look stupid. I mean, yeah, I would look stupid. Yeah, you got to add to the word stupid when you're talking about me now. Okay, now here comes the one. I have a story for you. I would love to just play the songs all in a row with no interruptions, but I can't. Not in this case. No. Poison. I had Bret Michaels on my rock and roll road trip, and it was great. He was totally cool, you know, but I asked him about this song. I'm saying, does it piss your other band members off? You know, you guys are a rock band. All of a sudden, you write this country song, a ballad, no less, and you wrote it all yourself, and it was the biggest hit you guys ever had. Did it cause problems in the band? And he said, yeah. he's going, yeah, well, you kind of, you know, he tried to kind of slip around it. Truth of the matter is, all band members are jealous of each other, and believe me, they're worse than boyfriends and girlfriends. You know what I'm saying? If I catch my woman looking at some other guy, and especially if he's better looking than me, younger and more handsome and all buffed up and stuff, ooh, I get jealous, man. I get pissy. Well, if somebody in my band writes a great song by themselves and sings it in my band, Poison, every rose has a thorn.

0: Don't go away. We'll be right back. And guess where we're going? To the 90s, baby. To the 90s. Don't go away.
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1990. Okay, here we go. The Red Rocker Sammy Hagar here. We have this Top Rock Countdown. You know how we do themes. Well, this theme's been the 70s, 80s, and the 90s. Just picking on those three decades because, you know, when you listen to the music, it's not that far apart. It's actually very similar. The music kind of recordings got a lot better in the 90s, I think. 80s were pretty good sound recordings too, but all the 80s stuff have a lot of echo on them, you know? But the 90s, you know, they started getting a little bit different stuff, except the music started getting a little more weird in the 90s, and here's a classic example. Jane's Addiction. I just said the 80s were echoey, but Jane's Addiction, there's one example of really an echoey vocal, but Been Caught Stealing. What a great title.

Now we're going to go from Ben caught stealing. 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They got back together right before COVID hit, and right when they were booking their tour and rehearsing for it, they couldn't go out on tour. We have been waiting for this band to reunite. I love this band. Great singing. You want to talk about no echo on the voice. Dry band, sound like soul music. Come on.

I love the Black Crowes. 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And you know what's crazy is that when they first came out, they were like a glam band. You remember that, Jamie, when the Black Crowes were like a glam band, you know, like Rod Stewart and the Faces kind of thing, you know, satin pants and you know, snakeskin boots and boas and stuff, you know, real flamboyant. Man, they turned into hippies. 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Check this out, though. My favorite band, my dear friends, Alice in Chains. Oh, man, Alice in Chains, we took this band when Van Halen, I heard that song, Man in the Box. I saw that video. I said, I love these guys. Let's take them out on tour. We took them out on the whole damn tour with us. And I remember they used to get booed off the stage. And Lane Staley, God rest his soul, bad sick man, he was so bad. I loved his attitude. He would squat down on a stage, he'd come out with a leather jacket, and he would squat down in the front row and just put the middle finger up and just flip the whole front row off, like right in their faces, you know. They were such badasses. He would take his leather jacket off in the middle of the show slow, and he'd fold it up over his arm, and he'd sing a song with the jacket over his arm, or maybe flipped over his shoulder like Frank Sinatra or somebody, but not with that attitude. He had attitude. Anyway, come on, enough said. Alice in Chains, Man in the Box.

0: Don't go away. Sammy Hagar's Top Rock Countdown with the Red Rocker himself, me, Sammy Hagar. Don't go away.
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must come to an end. Even my radio show has to come to an end at some time. I'm sorry, folks, but I got to give you the bad news. We're going to play you one more song from the 90s, and we're done for today. You know, we're done for today. We'll be back, you know, next week, tomorrow, the next day, something. You'll hear it. All right, we're going to sign off with the 90s. We're going to sign off with the king of the 80s, king of the 70s, kings of the 90s, the kings period, my favorite rock and roll band maybe in the world, AC/DC Money Talks from Radio.

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0: Dale won the debate. 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
1: On January 24th, Apple Computer will introduce Macintosh. 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
4: Now more from the year Judas Priest concert fans went nuts at New York's Madison Square Garden, ripping out seat cushions and throwing them on stage. The band paid for the damages, but were still banned from the garden for life. It's 1984 in the Time Warp.

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1: Billy Pelser has a nice home and loving parents who are about to give him the most unusual gift.
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0: 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And we'll have more from the year Clara Peller said those immortal words.
1: Where's the beef?
0: When the Time Warp returns to 1984.
1: I don't think there's anybody back there.
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0: It's 1984 in the Time Warp.

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The Honey Drippers Volume 1 featuring Robert Plant. Scandal's The Warrior. 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

0: This is a top to, you know, what we use on stage, but it's very special because if you can see,
1: yeah,
0: the numbers all go to 11. 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
1: and most of
0: 11,
1: the amps go up to 10.
0: Exactly.
1: Does that mean it's louder? 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
0: Well, it's one louder, isn't it? One louder.
1: Why don't you just make 10 louder and make 10 be the top number and make that a little louder?
0: These go to 11.
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1: Mick Fleetwood files for bankruptcy. Marvin Gaye is shot and killed by his father. Motley Crue's Vince Neil is in a serious car accident. The music business is a dangerous place in our 1984 Time Warp.

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1: If adventure has a name, it must be Indiana Jones. From Steven Spielberg and George Lucas, Indiana Jones and the Temple of Doom.
0: 1984, when that little plastic palm tree in your turtle bowl died, and the turtle never got over it.

0: 1984 with U2's Pride in the Name of Love. 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

0: ABC News, I'm Chuck Sievertson. A ninth straight night of air attacks against Iran have been underway for a few hours now, says the U.S. military. After attending and taking part in the medal awards ceremony at the World Cup Championship in New Jersey, President Trump talked to reporters at Joint Base Andrews, Maryland, repeating what he had said before for weeks.
1: Iran has been very, very badly damaged.
2: Want to look at cops.
1: They've lost everything almost militarily.
0: The president then headed back to Washington. Another U.S. service member's death this weekend in the Middle East was in northern Iraq yesterday, says the U.S. military, during a controlled detonation of an unexploded downed Iranian drone. The U.S. military says unidentified remains have been located in the search for a missing service member in Jordan, where two others were killed in an Iranian strike on Friday. National average of a gallon of regular gasoline is $3.96, says Gas Buddy, up 14 cents from last week. This is ABC News.
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0: Band on the Run from Paul McCartney and Wings. And the Time Warp band practice will continue. It's mandatory right after this.
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0: Every night for 11 and a half years, I've been saying who was on the show, right?
1: Right.
0: Doc Severinsen and the NBC Orchestra.
1: Right.
0: For 11 and a half years, you've let me make this mistake and you never corrected me before tonight?
1: You have a finish for this? Or are you just
0: No, but are you saying that's not an orchestra? Why isn't it an orchestra? You haven't answered my question.
1: Oh, well, it sounds better.
0: No, why didn't you say that? Why
1: that
0: do you
1: sings
0: say
1: Mickey Mouse.
0: If I say in the front of the show, the NBC Orchestra, people tune in expecting to see the NBC Orchestra. Now you're going to introduce a band, they'll think some people went home.
2: There are going to be some people going home.
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0: Hello, my name is Marty DeBurgi. I'm a filmmaker. In 1966, I went down to Greenwich Village, New York City, to a rock club called the Electric Banana. That night, I heard a band that, for me, redefined the word rock and roll. That band was Britain's now legendary Spinal Tap. 17 years and 15 albums later, Spinal Tap is still going strong, and they've earned a distinguished place in rock history as one of England's loudest bands.
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what a groupie is? A rock group freak like me, who digs musicians and follows them night after night to wherever their gig is. All I want is to be free. And all I've got are looks and a few gimmicks. There's a movie that tells it all, like it really is.

0: Doing nothing all day with Bachman Turner Overdrive and Taking Care of Business. And we'll be back with more musical musings when the Time Warp Band concert continues. Please remain seated.
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9: I'm in a band, man.
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10: Ah, that's hip.
9: Yeah, we play everything from like Santana to El Chicano, man. 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

0: You don't have to like the Steve Miller Blues Band. You don't have to like sunshine either. But if you do, then on the next sunny day, find out about the Steve Miller Blues Band wherever Capitol records are sold.
1: When I get high, I can see myself.
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1: 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Consider yourself a regular member of the group.
2: Oh, boy! 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
1: Look, Hope, now that you're in the group, that oh boy stuff and neat, forget that. You gotta talk groovy, cool.
2: Well, I don't know too many of those words.
1: Just listen to the rest of us, man. You're a professional musician now.
2: Yeah.
1: You gotta make the scene.
2: I feel kinda different already.
1: Groovy.
2: I think I'll split over there and get some of those cool-looking potato chips.
1: Groovy.

0: Rock and Roll Band by Boston as our tour bus comes to a stop. This is Bill St. James still trashing hotel rooms in the Time Warp. Help me get this flat screen off the wall so we can throw it out the window.
1: Yeah, look, I just played you a new song.
2: Well, let me see. The bridge is very weak. Tempo's awful. The lyric stinks.
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1: ABC News, I'm Chuck Sievertson. Air attacks against Iran started Sunday evening Eastern Time for a ninth straight night, says the U.S. military, after awarding medals to the winning Spanish team at the World Cup Championship in New Jersey. President Trump talked to reporters at Joint Base Andrews, Maryland, repeating what he said before, mentioning the Strait of Hormuz.
2: Control this strait. They don't control anything. So we'll see what happens. We hit them very hard again tonight.
1: The analytics firm Kepler says crossings through the strait have been at their lowest level in 3 weeks. The U.S. official confirms U.S. fighter jets stationed in the United Kingdom and Germany are being sent to the Middle East. The U.S. military says the death of a service member in northern Iraq was from a controlled detonation of a downed Iranian attack drone. Unidentified remains have been located in the search for a missing service member in Jordan, where two others were killed in an Iranian strike on Friday. This is ABC News.
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6: Ring around the collar. 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
11: Hi, I'm Bill St. James. Come on in. It's 1970 inside the Time Warp.

Hello, I'm Peter Sellers. Tonight I will be seen in the role of Ringo Starr. You know, Great Britain has had its problems. There was Christine Keeler, there was the devalued pound, and of course, there was us. And now for the bad news. Tonight, Ringo Starr presents Rowan and Martin's Laughing. I'm sorry, nothing I can do.

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3: Cowboy, huh?
1: Well, sir, I ain't a for real cowboy. 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
4: I'm ready to go, sir.
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3: Ready for some hard work, son?
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3: I warn you, Joe Buck. I'm gonna use you. I'm gonna run you ragged.
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0: Live With Me, live from the Rolling Stones. And we'll have more from the year Kermit the Frog lamented that it's not easy being green.
1: It's not easy being green.
0: When 1970 continues in the Time Warp. Time Warp.
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0: 1970.
1: This is the story of two indispensable military surgeons. They had the army over a barrel. But did they take advantage of it? Yes. MASH, a motion picture that raises some important moral questions. And then it drops them.
2: This isn't a hospital! It's an insane asylum!
1: MASH.
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2: I was with this girl, was very intelligent and charming, but we were on kind of on a first date. And I ordered some wine. And as I did that, she dropped her contact lens in my mashed potatoes. 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I turned back and I saw this intelligent girl running her fingers ever so sensuously through my mashed potatoes. And in my head, I'm thinking, I have got me a freak. I decide I'll eat around her hand.
0: The year Led Zeppelin performed a concert under the pseudonym The Knobs to avoid a lawsuit by aristocrat Eva von Zeppelin. It's 1970 in the Time Warp.

0: 1970.
1: The Beatles. Rehearsing, recording, rapping, relaxing, philosophizing, creating. The Beatles. Live in a new motion picture.
2: Let it be, let it be.
1: The Beatles. 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
0: Now more from the year Paul McCartney announced the Beatles were breaking up. It's 1970 in the Time Warp.

0: Carry On from Crosby, Stills, Nash & Young. The Totes Folding Umbrella. Crazy Glue. The 747 Jumbo Jet. They all first appear.
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10: 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I meant to

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2: ABC News, I'm Chuck Sievertson. The U.S. official confirms that U.S. fighter jets stationed in the United Kingdom and Germany are being sent to the Mideast. ABC's Allison Kosick.
3: F-16s from Germany and stealth F-35 fighters from Britain are being sent, along with aerial refueling capabilities. The State Department saying groups supportive of Iran could target Americans worldwide.
2: U.S. military saying it's ended a ninth night of air attacks against Iran, and that among the targets were Iranian military command centers, air defense, missile and drone launch sites, and communications networks. The U.S. military says the death of a service member in northern Iraq over the weekend was from a controlled detonation of a downed Iranian attack drone. Unidentified remains have been located as the military asserts for missing service member in Jordan. Two others were killed in an Iranian strike on Friday.
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0: Say, did you know that tonight Mod Mod World takes a look at the wonderful world of vacations?
1: I can hardly wait.
0: You like vacations, huh?
1: Well, I guess so. You know, every year, a whole bunch of us, we get an ocean liner and take a trip.
0: An ocean liner and take? That sounds fun. Where do you go?
1: Pikes Peak.
0: You can't go to Pikes Peak in an ocean liner.
1: Don't tell me. Tell the captain.
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1: 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What is that?
0: 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Wally World!
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0: Pink Floyd and Wish You Were Here as we come back from wherever we were. Up next, Time Warp goes psychedelic, so don't go away.
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0: I wove for you a flower crown upon your wondrous hair, and the purple blending with the brown and sweetness dying there. 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

0: cockpit of the Enola McLuhan, flagship of the 7th Airborne Peace Corps and Lending Library. We're now over the center of rebel resistance and preparing to drop literature.
1: Do the Bombay door thing.
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0: God, this is an awesome moment. 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

0: wrapping up our psychedelic time warp with A Day in the Life from the Beatles. And when Time Warp returns, we're going to
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0: in the Time Warp, Do It Again from Steely Dan, as we finally stop the repetition. But we can't tell you enough to check out Time Warp on Facebook. Just search Time Warp with Bill St. James and like us. Time Warp was produced by Dan Fermento and Rob Frankel. Written and produced by Frank Guida. Programmed by Tom Powell. Executive producers John McConnell and Andy Denmark. Copyright 2026. I'm Bill St. James with the answer to the trivia question we never asked, Psychedelic Lollipop. Time Warp is a...
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0: 100.5, the Eagle rocks. 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That's where you phone while eating flan. 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What's your mantra?
1: Well.
0: Yeah. Yeah. My mantra also involves a well. Helps me explain my dankness. But seriously, what is your life motto?
1: Just try to stay around more happy people, you know?
0: Oh, yeah. Yeah. I love happiness, even though that last phoneme is a little suspect.
1: Try to avoid conflict.
0: Ah, yes. Yeah, and I do the same. Whenever I donate blood, I always say, don't tell me who it's going to, in case I want it back. I don't want to cause any problems.

0: 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That's where you phone while eating flan. 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So what type of people are you looking to date?
1: With some nice ladies maybe someday, but, you know.
0: Well, okay. Describe your dream partner.
1: My dream partner? My dream partner is kind of like a 7. You know, not a 10, not the...
0: Whoa. Save it for your wedding vows.
1: Just, you know, little cute, charming, you know. Got to have a couple buns, you know.
0: Cute, charming buns.
1: Yeah, man. Love that.
0: So you want to date the pastry chef from The Bear.
1: And not only that, I have to be able to be myself with her.
0: Oh, wow. That's tough to... I'm not even myself around me because I'm too embarrassed to show me who I actually am.
1: Oh, well, you're in the process.
0: Nah, amateur, Sess. I don't really do anything pro.
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It's the Greg Beharrell Show. The next big comeback in music? Mini discs. Oh, you better believe it. What a fascinating technology. We've talked before on the program about how mini discs were very popular in Japan and parts of Europe, but they never caught on in North America. Well, that's all about to change because the thinking is mini discs are going to make a little bit of a comeback. The belief seems to be that bands and artists will issue mini disc versions of their albums as a collector's item. Because of that, the cost for an old mini disc player has shot up. In fact, you would pay more for a used mini disc player today than you would have when they were brand new in the early 90s. So, in a sense, the amount of mini disc players has become mini, which is on brand.

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0: People call 100.5 the Eagle Rocks all the time because you don't have to wait for the beep. We are the beep. Nope, no idea what that means. Yeah.
1: Anything going on in Fresno?
0: Oh, no. Fresno News, the radio bit that follows me. It's like that smile and smile, but with this show, it's minus the smile.
1: Oh, you betcha. Wow, this is a thrill.
0: Calling a radio DJ? I'd say less thrill, more thrills the gum.
1: The ability to talk to one of my heroes.
0: Ah, one of your heroes. Who are the others? I'll destroy them. No, but thank you. I appreciate your kind words, and it makes me nearly certain that you've misdialed.
1: It almost sounds like it, huh? And I'm not a salesman. So go figure.

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0: It's the Greg Beharrell Show. You know, if there's one thing that people are always saying to me, it's, Greg, what is something you can teach us?
1: Mm-hmm.
0: Oh, before going on a date, always research a person online to make sure they haven't done something terrible like murder or posting a live, love, laugh meme. Another thing people are saying to me is, Greg Beharrell, you don't have enough news from Fresno on your radio show. And you're thinking, Greg, why would I care what's going on in Fresno? Well, Fresno is a magical place, as we're about to find out when we listen to another actual clip from the Fresno Television News.
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0: 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Hey, thanks to everyone who calls. It means the world. Well, okay, maybe not the world, but it definitely means the continent.
1: Are you a stoner?
2: I like smoking, yeah.
1: How much of a stoner are you?
2: Oh, geez, like on a scale or like...
1: No, I think we got...

0: our answer. Yeah, on a scale in grams, how much of a stoner are you? I'll put it to you like this. Doritos.
1: Cool Ranch.
0: I rest my case, Your Honor.
1: What? I smoke every day, but I'm not high every day.
0: Now, is the marijuana the reason you talk in bumper stickers?
2: The Eagle Rocks.

It's the Greg B. Harrell Show. When was the first bootleg? Well, you're not going to believe this. The 1700s. What? Huh? Yeah, except back then, people would copy or bootleg official sheet music. See, thing was, back then, you didn't just go to a music store and buy the latest CD, vinyl, or tape. You went and bought a piece of sheet music, you took it home, and you played the song on the piano for yourself. So some folks started writing down all the notes and key changes and time signatures, then selling those bootleg versions of sheet music for under the asking price. And if you bought one, you just tuck it into your waistcoat or breeches.

0: There's now foreskin reproduction surgery.
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0: Where they take skin from other parts of the body to recreate your circumcised foreskin.
2: Yeah.
0: Well, you failed to mention, be careful where you get the skin from. My buddy Jacob just got it done. Now his penis has a bad case of tennis elbow. Rob and Tom in the morning.

0: 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Call in. Sorry, to be clear, that is me saying call in, not me saying the name Colin. But you know what? If your name is Colin, call in.
1: What's up?
0: Everything that isn't my bank balance.
1: Oh, man.
0: Yeah, overdraft is the upside down.
1: Yes.
0: Yeah. Here, I got one for you. What was your most memorable concert?
1: Oh, my goodness. It had to be way, way back in about 1999 in Chicago.
0: Oh, who was playing?
1: Well, let's just see.
0: What's happening?
1: We had a lot of fun that night. We saw a lot of pretty colors.
0: Oh, no. Well, I mean, I hope you were polite enough to excuse yourself before kissing the sky.
1: My brother.
0: So who was playing? You really can't remember?
1: You know what? I probably never even saw them, but I do remember hearing them.
0: Uh-huh. And were they the only voices?
1: Oh, just yours.
0: Ew. That's worse than Where Did You Learn to Fly? Atari Jaguar, look it up.
1: No, that's the best one, Great B. Harold.
0: Oh, you. I am twisting my shoe into the ground and making an aw-shucks face. It's easy for me to do the aw-shucks face because I have so many oysterish qualities.

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0: It's the Greg Beharrell Show. You know, if you're like me, then you also believe I never throw my hands up in the air and wave them around. I care too much. But also, if you're like me, you're busy during the afternoon all week long. If that's the case, there's something very important you're missing. All the great TV that's on during the afternoon. Don't worry, I've got your back on this. Here's a sample of what you've missed on afternoon TV.
1: Unless you're a stoner, it's not something you'd see. So here's what you missed on afternoon TV.
2: Lunch was a good idea. Thank you, Douglas,
3: nice
2: for
3: job.
2: Demonstrating dander. Are you love dancing in real life?

0: 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Behold, a phone call. Who is it?
1: Hi, darn.
0: Okay, well, this is great practice for my next blind date.
1: Uh-huh.
0: What you up to?
1: Oh, just painting.
0: You're painting? Ooh, everyone quiet down. We have an artist in our midst. What are you painting?
1: Oh, I paint different things, like wooden things.
0: You work on wood. That makes sense. I mean, placing your paint on the wood is better than placing your wood in the paint.
1: Uh-huh.
0: Yeah. Okay. So what do you paint on wood?
1: Yeah, like barns and everything.
0: You paint barns?
1: Yeah, they're made out of wood.
0: Yeah, I mean, I do prefer a wooden barn, but cardboard barn is easier to ship.
1: No, it's you get it from the crafts.
0: Oh, you paint miniatures.
1: Yeah.
0: Oh, yeah, that's fun. Paint the barn however you please. Place it where you want. I mean, arguably, it's the best way to foster a god complex.
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We talked earlier on the program about how the first official bootleg music was actually just people copying official sheet music from an artist and selling it at a cheaper price. Okay, so what was the actual first sound recording bootleg? That was the New York Metropolitan Opera in the early 1900s. The person who ran sound for the Met hung a recording device above them as they played. But it's debatable whether those recordings were sold, used in-house, background music for an archaic answering machine. Hello, Klondike 555.

0: one day drinking with an Uber driver, it takes me so long to pass out. Oh, I'll pass out. Josh!
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0: 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And now on to the show. 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

0: Request a song?
1: Yeah, of course. You know, I'll let you say it.
0: Okay.
1: So I need this in the following order. Your name, why you love listening, what you're currently doing, where you work, band you want to hear, when you first heard them, album that features the song you want to hear, and the song itself.
0: Okay. Am I supposed to say all of that?
1: I'm recording, so if you have any problems, we do have a safety word.
0: A what word?
1: A safety word. Just say it if you run into any problems. The safety word is pineapple.
0: Pineapple?
1: Exactly. And we're rolling.
0: I'm Michelle. I listen for my favorite bands. And what's after that? Hello? Pineapple?
1: Are you okay?
0: What were the other things?
1: Yeah, the other things. Your name, why you love listening, what you're currently doing, where you work, the band you want to hear, when you first heard them, album that features the song that you want to hear, and then the song itself.
0: Okay,
1: from the top.
0: I'm Michelle. I listen for my favorite bands. Pineapple.
1: Oh no, are you okay?
0: What is it after that?
1: Yeah, it's so simple. Just give me your name, why you love listening, what you're currently doing, where you work, the band you want to hear, when you first heard them, the album that features the song you want to hear, and then the song itself. Here we go, from the top.
0: Hi, I'm Michelle. I listen for my favorite bands. I'm at home. I work in sales. The band's Pineapple.
1: Oh, God, are you okay?
0: What is the next thing after the work?
1: What are you asking? I don't understand.
0: After the work thing?
1: Yeah, I don't know what you're asking.
0: After I say the work part, then what is it?
1: Yeah, I don't. Pineapple.
0: What?

0: 100.5, the Eagle rocks. This is a phone call that happened, so there's that. Or this. I don't know. Grammar, so confusing, isn't it? We're going to the phones. Hello, you've dialed the radio station. Let's be honest, there are far worse things your fingers could have been up to.
1: This is Greg B. Harold.
0: In the flesh. Because not in the flesh, Rex clothing. But yes, this is Greg.
1: Oh, this is awesome. I've always tried to call this on my commute home, and it never works out for me.
0: Well, I mean, as my body indicates, I also don't work out, so we have that in common.
1: Well, thanks, man. I'm glad, man. Keep up the good work. Keep me happy on the way through my commute.
0: Oh, what a nice thing to say. Something to help you through the congestion. Finally, my show is on the same level as cough syrup.
1: Awesome, man.
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the Greg B. Harrell Show. Okay, so we've been talking about bootlegs. Now, we've talked about how the first official bootlegs were in the 1700s when people would just copy official sheet music and sell it at a cheaper price. We talked about the first actual sound recording bootleg. That was the New York Metropolitan Opera in the early 1900s. Okay, when was the first popular bootleg as we know them? Unofficial recordings that made their way around a certain fan group. Well, arguably, the first official bootleg was a collection of Bob Dylan recordings called Great White Wonder in 1969. So popular was this illegal offering that it set off a chain reaction, and bootlegs were very popular well into the early 2000s. So you have that unofficial Bob Dylan record to thank for the person who recorded Pearl Jam from their pocket

0: dance or chicken dance?
1: He said there's ducks on
2: when
1: his
2: you,
1: phone.
2: When you
0: look up duck dance.
2: Oh, okay, here we go. This is interesting.
3: Oh, it better be. Share it.
0: Instead of just reading
3: it
0: to yourself.
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4: 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Oh, yeah.
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0: 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They run toward danger. They don't fear the unknown. They pronounce the word acai in public. Or is it acai? Is it acai?
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0: 100.5 The Eagle rocks. The following phone call was taped before a dead studio audience. What's your mantra?
1: Well,
0: yeah, my mantra also involves a well. Helps me explain my dankness. But seriously, what is your life motto?
1: Just try to stay around more happy people, you know?
0: Oh, yeah, I love happiness, even though that last phoneme is a little suspect.
1: Try to avoid conflict.
0: Ah, yes, yeah, and I do the same. Whenever I donate blood, I always say, don't tell me who it's going to, in case I want it back.
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0: Are you a stoner?
1: I like smoking, yeah.
0: How much of a stoner are you?
1: Oh, geez. Like on a scale or like...
0: No, I think we got our answer. Yeah, on a scale in grams, how much of a stoner are you? I'll put it to you like this. Doritos.
1: Cool Ranch.
0: I rest my case, Your Honor.
1: What? I smoke every day, but I'm not high every day.
0: Now, is the marijuana the reason you talk in bumper stickers?
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100.5, the Eagle Rocks. Oh, goodness. Listen to this. Oh, my stars. We talked earlier on the program about how the first official bootleg music was actually just people copying official sheet music from an artist and selling it at a cheaper price. Okay, so what was the actual first sound recording bootleg? That was the New York Metropolitan Opera in the early 1900s. The person who ran sound for the Met hung a recording device above them as they played.

0: That never happens.
1: Really?
0: Yeah.
1: What do you think's going
0: on? It's kind of weird.
2: You know what that's a sign of?
3: I think it's so funny that you noticed.
2: Look, you need to go gambling.
0: That I noticed?
1: You keep an eye on the semis?
0: Yes.
2: Well, she flashes them.
4: Yeah.
0: Nobody, and I'm wearing a dress. 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

So apparently they're rocking the eagle tonight at Southern Chef, where they're always serving the best Southern cuisine and other zines. Seriously, you should ask about their collection of Good Housekeeping back issues. Unbelievable. All right, we'll keep on with the heaping pile of classic rock.

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0: Yay!
1: Maybe.
0: Oh, okay. We went from definitely to maybe faster than Oasis.

0: It's the Greg Beharrell Show. People will regret calling me lazy as soon as I get around to proving that I'm not. I like to close every show by writing a little something in my diary. So here we go. Dear Diary, Greg Beharrell here. It's sad that now I'm more surprised when something doesn't have a pumpkin spice version. Thanks for listening, everybody.
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2: Hi, my name's Bob. And there was a time I thought I was going to be an astronaut. I remember the teacher bringing a TV set into the classroom, and we'd watch the Mercury missions blasting off into space. I knew the astronauts wore cool spacesuits, drove Corvettes, and they all enjoyed a powdered drink called Tang. I love Tang, but it's hard to get. It puts me in orbit, so tasty and wet.

0: know, I thought about outer space a lot back then. And I guess, like a lot of guys, I had an imaginary astronaut friend. His name was Tom.
1: Hi, Bob.
0: Oh, hi, Tom. And, you know, we'd take a lot of trips together to outer space, way beyond the moon, to an imaginary planet we called Poon.
2: Hey.

0: would have been more popular had it been called something different. Am I correct on that?
1: Yeah, we had to erase the punchline from that one.
0: That's what I thought. Hello from the O'Reilly Auto Parts Studios.
1: Who are these guys?
0: I don't recognize half the people in here. It's the Bob and Tom Show. There's Christy Lee, I believe.
2: Hi.
1: Love the bangs. They're just the right length. Don't see him cutting them today.
0: Let me cut them. I'll get over there and cut them. Can't hear you. There's Pat Godwin.
3: Hey, Chick.
0: There's Josh Arnold.
4: Hi.
0: There's Ace Cosby. I'm Chick. Hello, Tom.
1: Hello. Yeah, that's a classic song that has a much funnier ending on the album version.
0: Oh, it's to yourself to do that.
1: Yeah. I'll have to make sure that that's floating around the various Bob and Tom social media sites. I think we can actually post it there without having to worry about it. I'll work on that because today is, in fact, what is it again? National
2: Moon Day.
1: Moon Day.
0: Mm-hmm. Apollo 11, July 20th, 1969. The sun. Sat twice that day.
1: That's the atomic bomb.
0: Oh, that's right. I'm sorry. You're right. That was last week. You're right.
1: Shouldn't it be National Moon Night?
2: Yeah. Well.
0: As Tom told me last week when we were talking about the atomic bomb, it was 5:29:45 a.m. Mountain Time, and of course they were keeping clocks and then Mountain Time. That's what it said there. So I wonder what time it was when they landed on the moon.
1: Hmm.
4: Maybe it'll be one of those days where you can see the moon all day.
1: I thought it was in the evening. Right?
0: I want to say it was prime time. I think it was prime time.
2: We were all watching it on TV.
4: In the movie, they're all watching it at night.
2: Yeah.
0: But it's hard to tell with that movie. It's so awful. It's just...
1: What the hell's wrong with you?
5: It's great.
0: That's an unpopular opinion of mine, isn't it? I'm sorry.
1: Yeah.
0: I'll keep it to myself.
1: So we'll have a little bit of moon, couple of more moon tributes.
0: You ever moon anybody, Tom? Ever think about shoving your ass out there into the world?
1: Oh, sure, of course.
0: Have you ever done it?
1: Yeah, moon somebody? Absolutely.
0: You have not. I need to know when and where.
1: Not recently. I mean, I...
2: Well...
0: You Ivies there in Manhattan?
2: Ooh.
1: I don't recall ever doing it in the city of New York. Bob famously enjoyed mooning us when we'd get the annual flu shots.
0: Sure. Yeah.
1: And
0: that's some sweet ass, mister.
1: And Bob insisted.
0: He liked it.
1: He would insist on getting it. I got to don't say he insisted on getting it in the butt.
0: I said he liked it in
2: butt
0: the butt.
2: Cheek.
1: And like it in the butt. That's accurate.
0: But nobody
1: liked getting his flu shot in the butt.
2: Butt okay. Cheek.
1: You can't just say in general, yeah, Bob liked it in the butt. Now I'm going to guess I'll start getting mail from his family.
0: As Josh has held a lantern up and showed us the way, it's just a gathering of nerves back there.
4: Yeah. Yeah. I don't know what you're all afraid of.
0: What's the problem?
1: Again, where
0: come
1: was
0: on
1: I?
0: In. The water's
3: I'm afraid, I'm afraid of enjoying it.
1: We were talking about
2: National Moon Day.
1: No, we were talking about getting a flu shot.
0: No, we were talking about what time the moon landing started.
2: The moon landing was around 6 o'clock in his first step. Well,
0: Eastern time.
2: Eastern time, and his first steps were around 10:56 p.m.
0: in Culver City.
1: So it was dark in the Eastern time zone, probably the Central.
2: Mm-hmm.
1: And
2: yes.
1: Yeah.
0: What about the movie set where it was filmed? What time was it?
3: Kubrick starts at 6 a.m. today.
0: That's what I thought.
1: If only Buzz Aldrin, who's 90-something, could walk in here and punch you in the face. The great Buzz Aldrin, still alive, of course.
0: Yeah, clinging to life.
1: And by the way, speaking of Buzz Aldrin and folks that are in great shape at that age, Shatner is in the news today. Wait till you hear this story.
2: Yeah.
1: This is really interesting. I think
2: age is just a number, my friend.
1: You'll like it.
0: That is an amazing work of a hairdo he's got going on his head.
3: It gets better.
0: I don't know what it is. But
1: the toupe?
0: Men don't get thicker hair as they get older. It just doesn't happen.
1: He's got a great toupee.
0: It's amazing. Yeah. It really looks good. Don't cheat yourself. Give yourself a treat. Check that out.
2: All right.
1: Now, what I was going to say was there's a famous photograph of Bob getting his flu shot on the bottom, if you will. And that was the origin of Corny the Ferret. There was a sort of a hair valley that was visible, and we named him Corny.
0: Yeah. Well, he is Armenian.
1: So there you go. Now, coming up, we do have some more information about the moon, of course. We have your letters. and some exciting things going on in the world of news.
0: I think they released brand new pictures of the planets and a full color picture of the moon. The best picture we've ever had. Did you see that?
1: And there's a new telescope floating around out there.
0: Yes, by Mattel.
4: Yeah. Hasbro's broke.
0: Hasbro's no good no more.
4: Yeah.
0: Yeah. Remember, didn't you want a telescope when you were a kid? No?
5: I didn't.
1: Had binoculars. I didn't really need a telescope.
0: What's your use of binoculars?
2: You can't see the moon from binoculars.
1: Binoculars. When you'd be, if you ever, whenever, you ever lived in a lake.
0: No.
1: When you lived
5: on a creek, you know where what? I came from.
4: Yeah, no.
0: You know what?
5: You couldn't afford a lake.
0: It just gets easier and easier to get them out there alone and walking around.
1: Yeah.
0: Yeah. Go ahead, Tom.
1: Everybody who lives in a lake has a pair of binoculars.
0: Sure they do.
1: But
0: why do you have a pair of binoculars? Because I know where you live, and I don't think there's a lake over there.
1: I don't have a pair anymore.
4: In fact, the loan won't be approved unless you can prove you have binoculars.
0: That's exactly right.
1: Say you live in a lake. Hey, what's that? You get your binocs out and take a look.
0: I went in one time with binoculars. I was looking on the wrong end. They go, but loan denied.
2: Oh.
0: Right there.
4: Right. They knew you weren't a lake person.
0: They knew I wasn't a lake guy.
1: You have a telescope, don't you, John?
4: I do have a telescope.
0: Is it a good one? Because they said they really on the...
5: Can you see Jessica from her window?
0: You can see...
4: Will you not blow this for me?
0: you can see Saturn from your backyard a couple of weeks ago or something.
4: Oh, really?
0: With a telescope, yeah. And Uranus. Yes, Tom. Your neighbor's Uranus.
1: So it's come full circle.
0: Right.
1: Coming up, we do have a mooning news. We do have an unusual story about dancing and your mental health, kind of a positive thing.
6: Dance like no one's watching.
2: Yes.
1: We have a...
6: I should have said.
5: Sing like no one's listening.
1: We do have a Wizinator in the news.
2: Again?
1: Do you remember?
2: You think these guys would learn?
0: Can we do that again and compare our speeds?
1: Well, there's two different things.
4: This.
0: Yeah.
1: There's the police are referring to, in this case... A fake phallus that is designed to hold
2: urine,
1: someone else's urine, to pass a drug test.
0: Sure,
1: and they're referring to that as the Wizinator.
0: Ah,
1: but isn't the the thing we had that measured the velocity of the urine? That was something else. That wasn't the Wizinator.
2: Yeah, that was something different.
0: I think the word meter was in there somewhere.
1: Yeah,
0: like Wizimeter.
1: We had that strapped to the side of one of the urinals in this building. And it was give you your MPH.
0: Josh just did this at the medical facility.
4: Correct? Yeah. And then they showed me the chart and it was Rocky is the Rocky Mountains is what it looked like.
1: Going like pulse?
4: Something was, my stream was different.
1: Going up and down?
4: Yeah.
1: I assume it's probably a little more. The one we had was kind of colorful and plastic, and had like a little like a miniature
0: and little LEDs on it.
1: Miniature wheel, like you'd see in a riverboat.
4: Yeah, I know.
1: I assume the one you did at the doctor's office was a little more sophisticated.
4: Yeah, not nearly as fun. It was just a hole, and then when it hit the bottom, it read it.
1: Did it have that thing? Like, ever been in a neighborhood where they have that sign of how fast you're going?
2: Yeah.
1: And why you to slow down? Yes.
4: Right.
1: Did it have like a readout on it?
4: Sadly, I couldn't see the readout while I was peeing.
1: Well,
4: maybe they don't want it to affect you.
0: Oh, yeah.
1: They got to remodel that. They want you to have a little...
2: Can you try harder? Can you try to squeeze it out harder?
1: Yeah, like a month from now, you go in to say to the nurse, all right, 17 MPH.
4: That was one of those tests where they go, show up with a very full bladder.
0: Oh.
4: And then I showed up and they're like, okay, have a seat. Yeah, what a win.
0: Well, that's just mean.
4: And then she was like, okay, we need to do an ultrasound of your bladder first to make sure you do have a very full bladder. I was like, I'll prove it right now.
1: Reminds me of a classic.
5: He showed up drunk.
1: A classic story for me. I used to go see Dr. Oldenburg.
2: Yeah.
1: My family physician.
0: Oldenburg, same as the name.
1: And he was
2: old guy?
1: He was he was a contemporary.
5: Ironically,
1: he was contemporary of my dad.
4: He was a modern Berg.
2: Yeah.
1: But the interesting part of it was his office was in an older building.
0: Did you say Berg?
1: Old. In downtown.
0: Okay.
5: Mm-hmm. Not a newer building?
1: No, you're getting away from any attempt to make a joke here. If you want to interrupt every word I say with
5: here we go,
1: non sequitur that makes no sense.
5: Spent 17 laughs.
1: It was an older building and somewhat confusing inside. And I was handed the thing for the urine sample.
0: Right.
1: And they said, go in there and do it. Well, in there was just a sink.
2: Okay.
1: And there wasn't a toilet. So, as you say, I had come prepared to give them a sample.
0: Everything you had.
1: But yeah, but I had a lot.
2: Did you fill the cup?
1: And I filled the cup, and then I'm going, well, now what do I do? So I put the cup down.
0: Oh, you still had extra after you filled
1: the cup
0: down.
1: Yeah, of course, I couldn't just, you know, the hounds were released.
0: It's hard to hold that.
1: So, I went over to the sink to finish it off. And I mentioned it was a confusing building. Mm-hmm. That's when the lady who brought her kid that was going to be next after me in the for my exam flings the door open. And I'm being in the sink. Hello, ma'am. Thank you very much. I'll be seeing Dr. Oldenburg in a few minutes.
2: Oh.
1: So never send anyone for a urine sample unless there's a toilet handy.
2: Yeah.
1: And
2: they don't need the full cup, by the way.
1: Yeah, I know. They always tell you that when it's overflowing. they get up the glove. All right, thank you.
2: Yeah.
1: Same thing happened at the sperm bank, too, didn't it, Josh?
4: Oh, dude, they hate when you overfill that thing.
1: Especially when it's a Stanley.
4: Yeah, no, they don't care. But it does keep it warm.
1: That is really impressive. Your velocity may be low, but your volume is something to write home about.
4: In fact, we have some doctors to call. This is really something.
0: Every now and then, lately, do you go to the bathroom to urinate, and then all of a sudden, you know, you have to go, and then you get there, and it's like, okay, I'm just waiting for a bus now, I guess. I don't know. It takes a while. What's going on with that? Is it just age? Is that what that is?
1: I don't know.
0: Yeah.
1: My thing is I'll get up, go to the bathroom in the middle of the night.
0: Strong like bull.
1: Start walking back to my bed and then go, wait a minute.
0: I'm not done.
1: there's apparently an encore.
0: Yeah. Let's bring him back. Come on. Put your hands together.
1: If he'll give us an encore, I'll sit. Because I can sort of semi-sleep. Okay, coming up, your letters. You can reach us, Bob and Tom, at bobandtom.com. We'd love to hear from you. We have robots in the news. We may have a...
0: surprise?
1: Yeah, kind of.
0: Hot dog.
1: Involving Dr. Buckets, the very fine basketball player. Yeah. Holder
0: of course.
1: Holder of many world records.
0: Of course, I speak on behalf of everyone in this room. You're joking, right?
1: No. Well, he's not going to be our guest.
0: Oh!
1: Although I'd love to get him on the air.
0: I thought we had him on the air.
1: We have. Why not?
4: Oh, no. We just said we had him.
1: See what he's up to. right now, she's back. It's Christy Lee, back from her vacation.
2: Yes.
1: Once again, don't cut the bangs. It's the perfect length.
2: Thank you. Hey, get into the Hyundai Getaway sales event and get away with a deal so right, it almost feels
0: get
2: wrong.
0: Away.
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1: Thanks very much, Christy Lee. Coming up, we know it's National Moon Day. We have a really cool train surfing story.
0: Man, is that dangerous.
2: Yeah, that sometimes doesn't end well.
1: This one does not end in death.
0: Oh, well, that's good.
1: But there's an unusual component about it.
2: Yes.
1: So be prepared to enjoy that. And Christy's going to really have to struggle to read through the Shatner story. There's a language issue. We may have to double check. Has some naughty words in it.
2: Yeah.
1: These are the O'Reilly Auto Parts Studios, and this is the Bob and Tom Show.
7: ABC News, I'm Sherry Preston. As many as 3 Americans killed over the weekend after Iran targeted a U.S. base in Jordan. Overnight, the U.S. and Iran exchanging attacks once again. ABC Senior Pentagon reporter Louis Martinez with more on Tehran's continued military capabilities.
8: Iran just had so many of these weapons already built.

0: gas prices are specifically.
1: Gas prices hitting an average of $4 a gallon once again. Social media influencers Andrew and Tristan Tate expected in a Miami courtroom today. The brothers facing new rape.

Tally on the Cromwell Ag Radio Network. Corn for December delivery fell 1.3% yesterday, 463.5 a bushel at the Board of Trade. Weather in the U.S. Corn Belt turning less hot in many areas. Temperatures remaining above 95 degrees in many areas of the Northern Plains. Soybeans forward November delivery fell 0.7% at 1193.75 a bushel. September wheat yesterday fell 0.5% at 674.25 a bushel. The high heat that's been blanketing the Corn Belt this week looks to be easing. That's according to the USDA's daily agriculture weather forecast yesterday. The Midwestern high temperatures generally remaining below 95, but limiting stress on reproductive corn and soy, the USDA said. In fact, stressful heat and soil moisture shortages are limited to far western corn and soybean production areas. Chicago Board of Trade grain futures fell again yesterday, again seen Wednesday, failing to hold into yesterday's session. Bull markets need constant fuel, according to Ag Resources. The firm adds that wheat prices have entered into an overbought condition, meaning that profit-taking is likely hitting the complex. I'm Jeff Daly on the Cromwell Ag

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7: That's right. 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Did you know that?
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9: Oh, were they?
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6: Interesting. There's Christy Lee at the news desk. There's Pat Godwin.
10: Hello, chick.
6: In the house, ladies and gentlemen. Hello, hello, hello.
10: Hello, hello.
6: There's Josh Arnold.
11: Hi.
6: There's Ace Cosby.
12: Howdy.
6: I'm Chick. Hello, Tom.
5: Hello, Chick McGee. Now, Pat, your arm is still in the sling from your shoulder surgery.
10: Yeah, one more week in the sling.
5: Okay.
10: Looking forward to it.
5: But getting off. Then you'll have your ass in a sling, but that's a different story.
10: Been in a sling my whole life.
5: So over the weekend, I'm in a restaurant and I look over.
6: Causing trouble.
10: By a lake?
6: Oh, yeah. Just look out your binoculars out. Go ahead.
5: I want someone who lives in a lake

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2: Look, I'm sure people who live on a lake have a pair of binoculars, but who the hell cares?
3: I have a pair of binoculars, but I use them for bird watching, not for the lake.
0: I can't have a pair of binoculars.
2: If I had a pair of binoculars, I would be at my window 24 hours a day looking across my
0: neighbors. That's the thing. Yes. I get caught with a pair of binoculars, no matter what I'm looking at.
2: Right.
0: It's a problem.
2: All right, book them, Dano.
4: Did you ever know the guy that has the binoculars that essentially look like Mount Palomar, the twins with you can see they're almost like batteries and stuff. But when you live in a lake, which I don't anymore, but I did.
1: We're back to the lake.
4: Yeah, I don't understand how you guys don't understand why that's fun.
2: I mean, it's probably a lot of fun. I understand it, but I don't understand why you feel the need to talk about living on a lake. And
4: because you asked me why I ever had binoculars in my life.
3: And so what were you looking at across the lake?
4: God, cool boats. Hey, look at the spinnaker on that thing. It's awesome.
2: He's familiar with the lingo.
3: All right.
0: I've never done it.
2: No.
3: You spend time on a lake.
0: Yeah, a lot.
3: Yeah.
0: And
2: your brother lives on the lake, right?
0: You know, but I'm not saying Tom's wrong here. It hasn't occurred to me
2: right.
0: to either bring...
2: I would think, you know, if I lived on a lake, I would think, okay, I've got a house, I got utilities, I better get those pair of binoculars before I move in.
0: And when I look at the view, I just take it all.
2: Yes.
0: I haven't yet found the need to.
4: I would venture to say, if you did a survey, 90% of people with lake houses have binoculars.
2: So do you have a special place for the binoculars, like at the window, and they sit on the end table?
4: No, we kept them in a cabinet, in kind of a leather. And they were old ones. I think that might have belonged to my
0: They have a strap.
4: Yeah. And an old leather strap.
0: That's exactly the kind of binoculars we had in our house.
4: And you'd put them up, and then there was like a little wheel. That your index finger would hit to focus.
2: That's how you focus them.
4: But they were relatively modest binoculars. Whereas Dr. Cooper down about five houses, he had the ones that, like I said, it looked like they needed batteries or an AC plug.
0: You could get gynecological with them.
4: And they were on a tripod.
2: Did I hear that these were your...
0: That's perfect.
3: Yeah, that's a perfect.
2: Yeah.
4: Hey, there's a naked lady on that cabin cruiser. Quick.
2: Did these were Grandpa Griswold's?
4: I don't know. They were really old. They were, God, I wish I could. They were handed down. I can remember the Zeiss icon.
2: Absolutely. The Germans make lenses.
4: I forget. It was Zeiss something was the name of the lens.
0: That's your top of the line right there.
2: Oh, yeah. That's your workhorse in the industry.
0: But the guy, the binoculars with the tripod suggests you need your hands for other things while you're looking at something.
4: No, because he had the trees, the way they were cut, he could have a nice view of the lake. Oh,
2: sure. But you know what he would say?
4: He could look at cool boats going by on their way to Harbor Springs.
2: I'm searching for something in binoculars. I have the tripod so I can have that at a fixed position so I don't have to worry about finding it again. See, not to masturbate. So don't even think about that.
4: In this discussion, I think maybe I'll get a pair of binoculars.
0: Oh, yeah. I don't think we need them
2: for in here, do we?
4: No, and not at my house because I really can't. My house is surrounded by trees. I can't see anything.
3: Well, yeah, there are a lot of things in the trees you can see.
5: Yeah, pretty birds.
3: Yeah,
5: birds.
3: Owls.
2: Yeah. Sometimes you can't see them.
5: Eagles.
4: Just yesterday I was thinking I wish I could get one of those salt guns to shoot the birds away from my nice outdoor table they keep pooping on. So you've had a real problem with birds
2: and defecation lately. You had to move your parking space.
0: He's got his father's hatred of birds.
2: Yeah.
4: I don't hate the birds. I just don't like the bird poop.
2: Okay.
4: That's why I'm now parking at a different place here in our parking lot.
2: And I took over your old spot, and I have yet to have really a problem with it.
4: Maybe it's a seasonal thing. Maybe their diet's changed. I don't know.
2: Arguably, my car's a little smaller, but still.
4: I could keep on the topic of lenses.
2: Okay.
4: But I won't, because I want to tell you the story.
3: All right.
4: I was at a restaurant. Restaurant, yeah. And I looked over and I saw this family of six, and they all had their heads bowed. I thought, oh, that's kind of sweet.
2: Oh, they're saying grace?
4: They're saying grace.
2: Oh, nice.
4: Then I realized they were all just looking at their cell phones and not talking to each other. So, welcome to 21st century America and the world.
3: Do you allow cell phones at the dinner table?
4: No. At my house, no.
3: At restaurants?
4: Well, be honest. This is true.
3: See?
4: Hang on a minute. Wait a minute. Now, this is something that's bugging me. I think I might have mentioned this before. This particular restaurant that I go to pretty much every Sunday, they don't have paper menus anymore.
2: Oh, they have the QR code?
4: They got yeah. the

0: QR code.
1: Right.
0: So that automatically...
1: You have to be on your phone.
0: Which, I don't know. You know what I'm saying? You're automatically on your phone, so, well, while I'm here, Wordle's more interesting than talking to any of you. Okay.
2: They have an alternate way to pay. You don't have to use the QR code.
0: To look at the menu.
2: No, and to look at the... They will bring you a menu out if you insist on it. I would hope so.
3: I mean, there are older people that are way more technically savvy than me.
2: Absolutely.
3: But what do you do when the two 82-year-old sisters...
2: That's right.
3: Want a menu at breakfast.
1: Yeah.
0: Well, Grandma, looks like you don't get to eat. Why don't you just point at something you like?
1: Aww.
0: But this gets to phase two of my argument. If you're going to do that, why not put pictures of the food?
3: Oh, yeah, you should load it up.
1: Yeah.
2: Because but they don't do that at your really the nicest restaurant.
0: They should. This place has really, I've told you this a million times. I will often go, what's that? Because you can't tell by the name.
2: I don't think
0: especially if they have foreign words, which should be illegal on menus.
4: What is this omelette I hear about?
0: Pat, it's a little more sophisticated.
2: I would like the omelette, please.
0: With the avocado toast.
3: Mm-hmm. Oh, that avocado is good.
2: An extra avocado, please.
0: Like my egg poached.
2: Poached.
0: Oh, I had an avocado toast. Oh, delightful.
2: Pass.
0: Nope.
1: How is it different than any other avocado toast?
0: The ambiance.
3: Oh, well, that's
4: what do you
3: nice.
4: Go with, a sourdough?
0: I did.
4: Huh?
0: Well, there's no, you can't. You there's, can't this is no there. Substitutions.
1: Yeah, this that's is right. that restaurant.
2: This is, excuse me to bother. Yeah. Sorry to bother you.
0: Yeah. There's no substitutions.
1: No parking.
2: No substitutions.
0: Yeah. I actually, and they know that I bring my own salt and my own fake sugar. I've got, the waitress yesterday goes, did you bring your own sweetener? Yes.
2: They tried to rename it. It was sorry to bother you. Then they, no substitutions. And then they went back to sorry to bother you. Sorry to bother you.
0: No, it's everyone's tattooed.
3: Didn't they, for a while there, try, please don't eat here?
2: Please don't eat here. Yeah. It's too popular. You can't eat here.
0: The only person that is not tattooed is Samuel.
3: Oh yeah?
4: Samuel.
3: Who's Samuel?
0: He's the bus.
2: I'm sorry?
0: The busman, the bus boy.
4: He's the Orthodox Jew.
2: Your name is an Orthodox Jew. Thanks, Pat.
4: Well, they can't be tattooed.
0: He's from Mexico.
2: If your name's Samuel, you have to go with Sam or Sammy.
0: Nope.
2: You can't go with Samuel.
0: He's Samuel.
2: No.
1: My dad was a Sammy.
2: No more.
0: Your dad was a Sammy?
1: And it was Sammy. That was his legal name. No Samuel. Sammy. Yeah.
0: Wow.
2: Sammy.
1: Sammy Sissel.
2: No damn, mm-hmm. Sam. I love me a woman that rain.
0: That's interesting.
1: Yeah. Oh.
0: So, I'm sorry. So, I've gotten completely off track. The QR code menu. I'm not a fan.
3: I was at a restaurant Friday. I was semi-hesitant to go to because it was fancier than I...
0: Oh, you were telling us.
3: Yes, yeah. But it turned out to be wonderful.
2: Of course. It was lovely.
3: But I had a question asked me that I...
2: Uh-oh.
3: Where I just went, I usually eat at Cracker Barrel. We were ordering some oysters on the half shell. And I love them, of course, raw.
1: Right.
3: And...
2: Right down the hatch.
3: So it was, how many do you guys want? Five. We'll each do five. Yeah, five and five or whatever. Okay, great. East Coast or West Coast?
2: Oh,
3: and I just stared at the guy like.
0: You mean, is that your hip hop style?
3: right.
4: Oyster gang.
3: And he saw my face and he went, I'll just mix and match. Thank you. I don't know.
2: See, now do you think
1: how
2: he had to?
0: No, just the opposite happened to me.
2: Or is he just trying to test the water to see what you're a metal of to be there in the restaurant?
3: Well, that's where I told him, I go, normally I eat across the street at Cracker Barrel. I don't know what that means. And he goes, I'll mix and match. And I did.
1: Could you tell a difference?
3: Yes. It turns out I'm an East Coast guy.
1: All right.
3: Now, I still very much enjoyed the West Coast.
0: Mm-hmm.
1: Well, that's interesting.
0: The opposite happened to me.
3: Yes.
0: Yesterday, Kelly came back to the table at this restaurant, and she had this triangular wooden thing with... Like golf tees in it.
3: Oh, sure.
1: Were you at Cracker Barrel?
0: No. And I said, what the hell's that?
2: Boy, Cracker Barrel, it sounds like a lawsuit.
0: She goes, oh, this is a game. Well, how do you play that? She goes, it's the kind of thing they have at Cracker Barrel.
2: Yeah.
0: And then I pointed out, I've never been to Cracker Barrel.
2: It's a golf tee game.
0: So
1: why? We have to take
3: be
1: you
3: careful.
1: To Cracker Barrel.
3: You could end up being an ignoramus.
2: That's right.
1: Yeah.
2: Spelled M-O-O-S-E.
0: She tried to explain the game to me, and I completely don't get it.
2: There's a trick to it.
0: It's like, I'm terrible at anything like checkers or cards or any of that stuff.
3: Gotcha.
0: I cannot do that.
2: There's a trick to it going on.
0: Probably requires focus. In any event, let's get to our letters today. And actually, one of them involves what we were kind of just talking about. And then it involves today being Moon Day, actually, funny enough.
2: M-O-O-N, that spells moon.
0: I was listening to a delayed broadcast of your show on The Wolf in Prescott, Arizona.
2: we're stupid.
0: And if I could, I know that so far there's been no linear, really, element to this show. It just skips everywhere. Hey, Jason, would you please find the sound of that new monkey that they discovered last week? Remember the orange-lipped monkey?
2: I didn't know we had sound.
0: Yeah, it's really cool.
3: Oh.
0: They discovered a new species of monkey.
2: What is it?
1: Where
2: like,
1: did they discover it? Madagascar
0: In the Congo.
2: Oh. Have a really good singing voice or something?
0: No,
2: or?
0: It's just extremely unusual.
2: Okay.
0: And kind of terrifying.
2: You'll never find.
0: hey, we're the monkeys.
2: That's Lou Rawls.
0: Can you imagine if they named it, you know, Meconicus Rawlsus because it sounded like Lou Rawls?
2: That'd be great.
0: For those of you that aren't familiar with Mr. Rawls, highly suggest you listen to
3: him. Yeah, get familiar. My goodness.
2: I know we all know You'll Never Find Another, but remember his a real natural man. Remember that?
0: Yeah. And he was the speaking voice of Budweiser.
2: Budweiser. Yeah.
0: God, great guy. Oh, no, I'm sorry. I'm back to our letter.
2: This we is from play cards with him, John.
0: This is from Carl. Even with my ADD, I can't follow this show. Carl writes, I was listening to a delayed broadcast on The Wolf in Prescott, Arizona. As your team discussed Josh's recent bladder camera procedure. Josh, do you want to...
3: I had a urinary scope where they had to feed a camera through my penis into my bladder and...
0: Yeah. And sort of the genital equivalent of sword swallowing.
3: Oh, boy, yeah.
0: But it's a relatively skinny straw, right? The tool.
2: Yeah, what is the straw and what is the drink in this analogy?
0: Sorry.
2: I'm kind of lost here.
0: The camera's on the equivalent of a very lengthy, almost like a wire, but it's...
3: Yeah, I mean, it's about a USB cord.
2: How long do you think it took them when they invented it for the first time and they got to, we're trying to make it smaller right now.
0: Yeah. Well, let me tell you.
2: We're really trying to make it smaller.
0: As someone who had this procedure in the 70s,
2: when
0: it was like coax, they've gotten...
2: The RG6, not the 59.
0: Have you had the one where they do it in your nose?
1: No.
2: Haven't had that one.
0: Yeah, it's really, really thin. In any event, enough of our medical
2: advice
0: updates. So he's listening to The Wolf.
3: in Prescott.
0: Yeah, I gave you a chance.
2: You yelled at me the last
3: time. Both of them.
0: About Josh's bladder procedure. I suggested calling it the hassle bladder, the camera. And, of course, no one knew what I was
2: No, you got a reaction from Christy.
0: Because the Hasselblad... The Hasselblad, of course, the famous camera that was taken to the moon. And
1: Is Moon Day.
0: And today is Moon Day, but so this is a great letter.
2: Who took the pictures? Was it Buzz? Buzz took the pictures?
0: I'm one of those listeners that caught on the joke immediately. I was a kid in the 60s.
2: Am I?
0: And nut about the space program. The Hasselblad camera that was state-of-the-art caught the Apollo moon Earth shots. I loved your reference. Well, thank you very much.
4: You know what camera they use on the beach? The Hasselhoff.
2: Will you stop reading letters that sing your praises to wall?
0: It's Moon Day.
1: Uh-huh.
0: And maybe there's someone that didn't hear the reference, the Hasselbladder. If they don't call the bladder camera the Hasselbladder, they're ignorant idiots.
4: Loves you.
3: You know, he texted me one Saturday, Saturdays ago. By the way, my daughter-in-law loved the Hasselbladder joke.
1: Well, she's a photographer.
0: So sometimes I do material just for sophisticated photographers.
2: Yes. Email did you send me over the weekend?
3: I love getting
0: in defense of my complaints about left and red.
3: And by the way,
2: left and
3: okay,
2: left
3: so he said
2: blue.
3: That to me too.
2: Yeah,
3: and we can get into this in a bit if we want. But
1: it was like
2: eight pages long.
3: But did you notice it actually? It really, it semi defends Tom.
2: Yeah.
3: Really defends what we were saying.
2: That's what I thought, but I really hesitated to respond.
0: I'm certainly not stupid enough to send you something that would defend you.
3: Oh, I mean, it.
1: What was the article?
3: It states exactly what we said.
0: Well, we'll have to come back with it.
3: Yeah, we will come back with it.
0: I want to thank Carl.
2: We don't have enough time.
0: Carl's been listening to us since he lived in Maryland.
5: Might get me some of them French fried potatoes.
0: He used to listen to bootleg cassettes of the show.
3: Carl send you his diary?
0: We're not going to get mail. Dear Dick. Oh, I mean Josh.
3: No. Oh, no. Carl won't write back. What do we do from six to eight?
4: I'm listening on a mixtape.
0: No, do you know where Carl's listening now? He's listening on The Wolf.
4: I ain't doing it.
0: Pat's itching his ass.

0: 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That's kind of fun coming up. And a cool story about buttocks.
1: Oh.
0: And what should and should not go in them on the way from the O'Reilly Auto Parts Studios. 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
5: Hello.
4: Hello. There's Pat Godwin.
6: Hey, Chick.
4: Hello, Pat. There's Josh Arnold.
7: Hi.
4: Hi, Josh. There's Ace Cosby.
8: Hello.
4: 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I'm Chick from the NHTSA Sports Desk. 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Tom.
9: I felt briefly over the weekend I think it's the last scene I think it's the very last scene in Silence of the Lambs, where Hannibal Lecter is walking into the town.
7: Oh, sure, yeah.
5: Yeah.
4: Yeah, he's on the payphone or something, mm-hmm. right? Yeah, he's telling Clarice he's...
7: Having an old friend for dinner.
4: Having an old friend for dinner, yeah.
9: As I recall, I haven't seen the movie in a while. He's wearing a linen suit, right?
7: Oh, for sure, yeah. And he's got kind of a wig on and that hat. Panama hat.
4: Yeah. Right.
9: I had occasion to go to a wedding over the weekend, a really beautiful wedding.
4: Did you get married again?
9: No, I was just a guest.
4: Oh.
9: But it was, the invitation had indicated it was, how did they word it? Black tie optional.
5: Right.
7: Boy, what does that mean?
5: So you can wear a tux or not.
9: Yes.
7: Tux.
9: And okay. I, and I.

0: Yeah, he's talking. He's on the payphone or something, mm-hmm. right? Yeah, he's telling Clarice he's
1: having an old friend for dinner.
0: Having an old friend for dinner. Yeah,
2: but. As I recall, I haven't seen the movie. He's wearing a linen suit, right?
1: Oh, for sure, yeah. And he's got a kind of a wig on and that hat, Panama hat.
0: Yeah. Right.
2: I had occasion to go to a wedding over the weekend, a really beautiful wedding.
0: Did you get married again?
2: No. I was just a guest.
0: Oh.
2: But it was the invitation had indicated it was, how did they word it? Black tie optional.
3: Right.
1: Boy, what does that mean?
3: So you can wear a tux or not.
2: Yes, and I...

0: Yeah, he's on the payphone or something, mm-hmm. right? Yeah, he's telling Clarice he's
1: having an old friend for dinner.
0: Having mm-hmm. an old friend for dinner, yeah.
2: As I recall, I haven't seen the movie in a while. He's wearing a linen suit, right?
1: Oh, for sure, yeah. And he's got a kind of a wig on and that hat. Panama hat.
0: Yeah. Right.
2: Yeah. I had occasion to go to a wedding over the weekend, a really beautiful wedding.
0: Did you get married again?
2: No, I was just a guest.
0: Oh.
2: But it was, the invitation had indicated it was, how did they word it? Black tie optional.
3: Right.
1: Boy, what does that mean?
3: So you can wear a tux or not.
2: Yes. Yeah, so, and I

0: 8. Scattered storms overnight, possible low 73. Variable cloudiness with storms again on Tuesday and a high near 90. Currently 67 degrees.
1: Thank you very much, Christy. Lots of cool stuff to do, of course. How about visiting Holiday World? 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Speaking of winning, Hoosier Lottery scratch-offs. You can win some coming up next hour. Also, we've got money for summer. 9 to 5, your shot at $1,000 an hour begins at 9 o'clock this morning.
2: Hey, welcome back to the Bob and Tom Show. We are in the O'Reilly Auto Parts Studios at the news desk. It's Christy Lee.
0: Oh, hello there.
2: Hello there. There's Pat Godwin.
3: Hey, Chip.
2: Yeah, hello. There's Josh Arnold.
4: I have a human behavior question for all right. You all. Coming
2: all
4: up.
2: All right.
0: All righty.
2: There's Ace Cosby.
5: Hello.
2: I don't know if there's a human in the room, but we'll do the best we can. Hello, Tom. Go ahead, Josh.
4: I was lucky enough to go to two concerts over the weekend, and this happened at both of them, and we've all seen this happen. somebody is dancing.
0: Yeah.
4: All right?
2: Okay.
4: Standing up, dancing.
2: Got it.
4: The person behind them doesn't care for this.
5: Hey, sit down!
4: Has a man asking a drunk 45-year-old woman to stop dancing ever ended well?
2: No.
0: No.
2: No.
0: No.
4: And I mean, I wanted to look at these guys and go, why are you even bothering? I mean, this is... This will not only will this not work, this is going to make a way larger scene than what is happening if you just let her dance.
0: Right.
3: But was she a woo girl, too? Did she also go, woo?
4: The first girl, Friday at Whiskey Myers and Black Crows, no. She was just dancing. The other concert was Sarah McLachlan.
0: Oh, God.
3: Okay, well.
4: And she was a woo girl.
3: Oh, okay.
4: Inexplicably.
2: Hmm.
4: It's hard to dance and woo to
0: Sarah McLachlan.
4: To building a mystery.
0: Yeah.
4: But she found a way.
2: Huh.
4: But you just let that happen. You don't.
1: Yeah.
0: So how did it end?
1: And you weren't the one.
4: No.
1: You were just observing this.
4: Was I mildly annoyed by it? Occasionally. But yeah. I wasn't going to let it ruin my
0: right.
4: time. And I certainly let the, first, I don't know, let her no, dance.
1: I assume one of the Sarah McLachlan was topless.
4: The woman dancing?
1: Yeah, it was hot.
2: What does that have to do
4: You would have had a ton of assumptions about it.
2: Yeah, yeah.
4: She was in a very sort of wood, stockian type dress.
1: Oh, hippie chick?
4: And a lot of hands.
3: Oh, that's kind of stuff.
0: Yeah. So, Tom would have loved it.
1: A lot of dirty leg.
2: Could have been a dirty leg, Tom.
4: Yeah, you would have called her a dirty leg for sure.
1: Hairy armpits.
4: None of that. But you would think, you know, but... Gosh darn it. And is there a lovelier voice? Man.
0: Oh, she's beautiful.
3: Fantastic. Yeah.
2: Good.
1: You were just talking about, Christy read that letter about...
2: She'll learn to love me.
1: It's almost a trope, a guy's having to go buy tampons.
0: You're lucky these days. You have the photos. You can look.
1: Yeah. No.
0: Back in the day, you had to just kind of guess.
1: Yeah, and the brand I have to look for, of course, is rather difficult. I think they're like, it's made from like organic cotton.
2: Can I?
1: grown by grass-fed monks.
2: Have any of you, can you learn from my mistakes? Will you not say things on the air that you don't want repeated later over dinner?
1: Three different stores when I finally found that I bought every box they had. Here's a letter on a different topic.
2: You are a heartbeat away.
4: Oh, on this topic, real quick. Don't you buy the tampons and also her favorite period food?
2: Absolutely.
4: And then just come home the superhero of the month.
0: Yeah, there you go.
3: What's period food?
0: Oh, my gosh. Period food?
2: Depending on what year she was born, you get the favorite food of that era.
4: Right.
0: No. Usually when you're on your period, you crave certain things.
3: The Renaissance.
2: Chocolate.
0: Usually, or salt, a salty thing.
2: It's never protein.
0: Oh.
4: She lets you know, she might not come out and let you know, but over time you learn what her period food is.
1: I had no idea. This is a whole new thing I got to start.
4: Guys.
0: Do you pay attention to your life?
1: I can't pay attention to anything. Haven't you figured that out?
3: Period food.
1: Okay. This is a letter. It says, with reference to that topic, it said, there is one thing worse.
0: What's that?
1: My mother, 92 years old, asked me to pick up some adult diapers.
2: Oh, yeah. Well.
4: Again, a hero.
1: The store did not have self-checkout. So naturally, the woman at

0: checkout was a very attractive lady. I must have said at least 5 times, I hope this is the brand my mom wants. I hope this is the right size for my mother.
1: Is that supposed to make it better that he's buying things for his mom?
0: Made quite a show of padding, looking for my wallet, so she noticed there was no padding, that I was not wearing adult diapers. I was so self-conscious.
2: Wow.
3: Man.
0: There you go.
2: Do you guys get self-conscious buying toilet paper?
3: No.
2: I do.
4: I do.
3: Do you really?
4: Yeah, a little bit.
1: What I do is I
2: it makes zero sense.
1: I find the book, Everybody Poops, in the store, and I take it with me.
2: Yeah. And you read it while you're,
1: That's right.
2: That's smart. I'm going to have to do that.
1: Go ahead, make fun.
2: There is
1: child.
2: A little bit of self-consciousness of...
0: I think the only time is when I've seen someone at, one of those giant, like, Sam's Club or Costco places with a cart with...
2: Yeah.
0: A couple hundred rolls.
2: Right.
0: Which I later found out was because this person was a coach and it was for.
2: Oh, gotcha.
0: That I was thinking
1: to
0: myself.
1: Well, what else do you think it would be?
0: I don't know. I.
2: Well, that's what hinders my. It's because I buy it by the 24 or 36. Sure. Right. I just want to do it quarterly at most. At most. Right. And I, like, carrying that from my car to my house, I'm like, the neighbor's like, well, there goes the crapper. Uh-huh. Look at him.
4: I buy 4 rolls.
1: Well, you've got a,
0: you go to 3 different stores.
3: Roll at a time.
1: Don't you have a really mouthy cashier, too? Doesn't she notice things that you're buying at the
2: store? At the grocery store, I had never met her or seen her before, and I was putting my groceries on the conveyor a lot of vegetables and fruits and lean meats. She looked at my groceries and at me and then back at my groceries and back at me and said, making some changes?
0: Shopping for somebody else, are you?
4: That is my favorite.
2: As a matter of fact,
1: Josh Arnold live on stage.
4: That's on the act now.
0: I'm sorry. We were at the at the sports desk, I believe.
1: WNBA Dallas over the Sparks, Dream Beat Chicago, and Phoenix beat Connecticut in the WNBA. And that brings us to, guess what?
5: Stupid world record.
2: Is this a good one?
1: Oh, first, hang on. Eagles running back Saquon Barkley.
3: Barkley.
1: They were not harmed following an attempted home invasion Saturday morning.
2: He goes by they?
1: The incident happened around 5 in the morning, according to the...
0: He's a really... good family man.
1: Chester County District Attorney's Office, police in pursuit of a white SUV and 2 suspects they think participated in the crime. We know there's more than one, but we're still trying to determine how many were involved. That's Captain Tyler Moore.
2: Man, that's scary.
3: Mm-hmm.
0: They were home.
1: Yeah. All of the occupants in the home physically okay, obviously a little shaken after the incident. Incredibly grateful that Saquon and his
2: Quan.
1: Family not injured during this incident. Thank you.
2: Yeah, thank goodness for that.
0: If you want to get back to basketball, I have something you may not have seen.
1: I see it all.
0: That got this on. Letter.
1: Okay.
0: Apparently, do you remember Dr. Buckets,
3: How
0: Christine?
3: Could we forget Dr. Buckets?
1: All of us are still in therapy because of Dr. Buckets, I believe.
3: He's our world record holder for...
0: Many things.
3: Half-court shots, 3-point
0: And he just got the record, what was it, for 3-pointers during 24 hours.
3: Right.
0: We talked to him right afterwards.
1: Uh-huh.
0: And I don't know, I'll give you the source on this, but I don't know if this has been verified. NBA 3-point line in 24 hours, according to this from Reddit, my brother broke the world record for NBA 3-pointers made in 24 hours. No break longer than 10 minutes. He got zero sleep. Previous record, 11,115. My brother made 11,542 3-pointers with an 86% shooting average over 24 hours.
3: Is it the same guy?
2: This person's claiming that this is brand new.
0: Yeah.
2: Okay.
0: This just happened.
3: Beat Dr. Buckets.
0: That's the contention here.
3: Oh.
0: I don't know it's there's a video and it's just amazing.
1: 23 feet 9 inches, Tom. That's your NBA 3. Zowie.
0: Sinks one after another. That's absolutely amazing. We spoke with Dr. Buckets, who also has the
3: half court
0: record. It's amazing cool stuff. So we'll see what happens with that.
1: And I sent you this over the weekend. I don't know if you noticed it or not, but British

0: runner Josh Kerr.
1: Yeah.
0: Ran the fastest mile in history. This is a mile. It took him 3 minutes, 42 seconds.
2: Oh, my goodness.
3: That's bananas.
0: Kerr's historic run broke a Moroccan Hicham El Guerrouj marks of 3:43.13 set in Rome in 1999, ending a record that stood for, 27 years. Kerr's 28 years old, took a celebratory lap around London Stadium after fixing his place in track and field history.
3: Man.
2: Oof.
0: 3 minutes, 42.66 seconds.
2: I couldn't run down the hall
0: so
2: that
0: running
2: fast.
0: The mile.
1: The record belongs once again to England.
0: That's exactly right. Roger Bannister was
1: Roger
0: English?
1: Bannister, the yes. first.
3: Was Roger Bannister pre-Fontaine? Thank you very much. Thank you.
1: Yes, and yes.
0: Yep. Absolutely pre-Fontaine.
4: Stupid world. You mean
0: Steve pre-Fontaine.
1: But isn't there a famous Fontaine?
0: Not.
3: There's a famous runner pre-Fontaine.
0: There's a famous pre-Fontaine. We're not recognizing a Fontaine because that's not what we're talking about.
1: Okay. Wasn't there, what was Red Skelton? What was that?
0: It was Jackie Gleason. Frank Fontaine.
1: What was it? Frank Fontaine? Who was the Fontaine? I'm trying to get the reference here.
0: He was the bartender. Okay. Jackie would go in.
1: What was his name?
0: Frank Fontaine.
1: Frank Fontaine, sorry.
3: Oh, okay. How about
1: was
3: that?
1: He crazy in Guggenheim?
5: Yes.
0: I think he was.
1: Yeah, okay, sorry.
2: What the hell are you talking about?
0: Yeah, I don't know.
1: Frankie Fontaine.
0: Somebody, I was talking to somebody.
2: Fontaine.
0: Talking to somebody over the weekend, and they go, wow, you guys, it's a great show. Yeah, dude. Anything changed? Well, it sounds more like we're all sitting at the home talking every now and then. But other than that, who did Frank Fontaine?
1: Well, Steve Prefontaine's been deceased for, 50 years?
3: I was just trying to be a little silly.
5: It was a great show.
1: I think disrespectful to anyone who's ever rolled
0: Prefontaine, Steve Prefontaine always captivated me because he did not look like, he was just looked like a regular guy.
2: Right, totally, he did not look like a runner.
0: Yeah, he didn't look like, he wasn't wiry and thin.
3: He looked like a member of Uriah Heep.
0: Long hair. Really cool mustache.
5: Did he break the 4-minute mark?
0: He broke everything, baby.
3: The greatest runner of his generation.
1: Nikes exist largely
2: because of him. There's a great movie about that.
0: Serial record breaker Andre Ortolf. You ran for me at WrestleMania. Doesn't that sound like Andre Ortolf?
3: Yes.
0: He has a new Guinness World Record title under his belt. The 32-year-old German claimed the record for the most balloons popped with a plunger.
3: All right. Oh, boy.
0: In 30 seconds.
2: With the handle part or with the plunger part?
0: With a total of...
3: I'd rather see the plunger part.
1: That is a fair question, because this is so stupid.
0: It doesn't say in this story.
2: Okay.
1: Well, do we have the video?
2: It couldn't be...
1: Okay, here we go.
2: That would make no sense.
1: He's got the balloons lined up on the floor.
0: The last time we saw this, we detected a needle in the plunger. Is that right?
2: Yeah, maybe.
5: The plunger claim?
1: This has to be a David... This is a challenge for David Rush. This is the kind of thing he's great at.
0: Yeah, great app.
1: But he's using the rubber end of the plunger to pop the balloons.
3: I there are a couple things that I wish were different about this. A larger plunger would be funnier.
2: Yes.
0: Right.
3: And the balloons are clearly affixed to the floor.
0: Right.
2: Mm-hmm.
3: It's much more challenging, obviously, if they're not.
2: If you have to chase them around the room.
3: Especially
1: if they're full of helium.
0: Now you've got some.
1: And you got to capture them.
0: No, stick
1: them in the floor. No. Trap them.
0: Don't introduce helium. Don't cheapen it.
1: Cheapen it? Are you kidding?
5: Make them loose balloons. That's a better
0: bet. Make them loose.
1: This guy's a German.
0: Uh-huh.
2: Mm-hmm. Oh, boy.
1: So,
0: what do you got to say about that?
5: Well, I know what you're going to say.
1: I think Germans are used to a lot of clogged toilets.
0: German sausage tends to produce very dense... Because all the plumbing companies are owned by generations. There's the first.
3: Right.
1: The turd Reich.
0: What you think you're hearing at clumsy is not. Okay? don't think that for
1: now,
0: a
1: this
0: second.
1: Guy is kind of in David Rush's league. He has 150 world records to his name.
0: That sounds like more than Dave.
1: I think
3: it's double with Dave.
1: No, I don't think so. His favorite record
0: is... So funny you're loyal to a guy who breaks Guinness record.
1: This guy has the fewest darts ever to score a 501 while blindfolded.
0: I guess that's good.

0: Boy.
1: Which he did with 49 throws.
2: That's impressive.
3: I want to see.
2: I usually play 301.
3: Why can't he put 501 darts into an apple sitting on someone's head?
0: Ooh.
3: I can relate to that.
1: You might want to wear eye protection.
3: Yeah. That was a 501.
0: Oh, very
2: nice
0: gene.
2: It is a nice gene.
3: Buttonfly. Yeah.
1: I see. Well, congratulations to Andre Ortoff or whatever his name is.
3: You got me, Slappy.
1: Okay. Well, proficient with a plunger. So very good, very good. Now, does that conclude our sports broadcast?
3: Yes, it does.
1: Now, do you have a plunger at your house?
0: Who doesn't have a plunger?
3: Let me tell you something.
1: I bet Pat doesn't.
4: I have two.
1: You do?
4: I have a 15-year-old son.
3: I got three bathrooms, no waiting. Each one has a plunger, and each one, the plunger, has a little house.
1: Oh, lovely. Yeah.
0: Do you have the side-by-side with the plunger and the brush?
3: I'm not sure what you're saying, but...
1: Lovely decor.
3: When you take it out, it opens up.
0: Yeah.
3: And then when you put it back, it closes
2: very
3: up.
2: Very nice.
0: Mm-hmm.
3: That's right.
1: You actually keep it right there?
3: I do.
1: The implication being you need it a lot?
4: I put mine in the mantle.
0: Okay.
2: Where's your plunger? In the
1: garage.
3: You know what?
0: What if you need it?
1: You go and you get it.
2: The garage.
1: Well, I don't have a plunger.
3: You're embarrassed about a plunger.
4: Everybody poops.
3: You live in fear.

0: and living wrong.
1: In the garage.
2: I suppose I could have like a rifle rack. A rifle rack and keep it in the living room.
3: Do you hide it in the safe and lock it up?
2: You know, there's got to be a place where they have, you know, a rifle rack with like six plungers on it.
3: Now that's funny.
1: It's a rifle like rack.
2: Some strip club.
1: I don't have the fellows a rifle, let alone many rifles.
0: You guys keep your toilet brushes in the bathroom?
1: To require
0: those go in the shed.
1: Well, next thing you're going to tell me is that you keep your toilet paper in some sort of storage facility.
0: I bet you keep your toilet paper right next to the toilet, don't you?
2: That's the wise library, you check it out.
1: That's stupid. People come over, they see the toilet paper, they know you're pooping. What the hell? Aren't you embarrassed?
3: Hides the toilet.
2: Coming up,
3: it's recessed in the wall.
2: Stop it.
1: You're getting crazier.
2: Coming up, we have a food truck that is being banned by the state because of their slogan. We'll find out what that's all about. Plus, it's National Moon Day. We got a naked guy in the news, and then we have a powerful toy of the intimate variety for adults.
0: Is everybody okay?
2: Being publicly hidden, if you will, in a body part. That's all coming up from the O'Reilly Auto Parts Studios. 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
2: Bob and Tom Show, time to take this seriously. Christy Lee at the news desk.
3: Hello, hello.
2: There's Pat Godwin.
4: Hey, Jim.
2: Hey, Pat. There's Josh Arnold.
5: Hi.
2: There's Ace Cosby.
6: Hello.
2: We're in the O'Reilly Auto Parts Studios. Lord, I'm down.
6: I got the blues.
2: I got the blues so bad. Hello, Tom.
7: Got a blue.
2: I got a blue home.
7: Thank you very much. Now, we have just completed a sports broadcast. Note.
3: Yes, we have.
2: They crated it up and sent it right to the Hall of Fame.
7: She's back. He's back. Both Pat and Christy gone.
3: We were not on vacation
4: well,
3: together.
4: Tell them the truth.
2: No,
4: don't lie anymore. Like
2: just one big coincidence, huh?
3: Yes.
2: All right.
7: Christy's at the news desk. What's happening over there?
3: Indiana officials have barred a food truck from an Indianapolis market over his tongue-in-cheek slogan. According to the Indy Star, Scott Sims, the owner of Smash Daddy's Burgers, Fries, etc., has been a regular vendor at the Statehouse Market.
7: Mm-hmm.
3: But he was recently told by a state official that there have been complaints over the truck's tagline, "You'll love our meat in your mouth."
4: That's as innocuous
2: It's a wonderful slogan.
3: As a result, he was informed he could no longer serve at the market.
8: Oh, Mr. Speaker, this is an outrage.
4: And I don't believe this state official. I think the state official is the only one that's semi-bothered by it. And even, I'm going to guess, she isn't that bothered by it.
8: And of course, I'm going to vote. What about, Mr. Speaker, what about the children?
3: Told the Star that he had not been given any prior indication that the slogan was an issue, while the state later told the newspaper that no written complaints against Mr. Sims even exist.
4: Yeah, aha. Come on.
3: The truck's exclusion could run afoul of our First Amendment.
4: Don't eat there, then.
3: The government cannot shut down speech unless it meets the high bar of one of the its exemptions.
2: Yeah. Don't eat there. That way you won't be in line in front of me.
4: Yeah.
7: So they're preventing the guy from parking there.
3: Yeah. And I have actually been at events where the Smash Burger truck has been.
2: It's burger.
3: And it's very good.
7: The Smash Booger.
2: Booger, Smash Burger.
7: That only appealed to fourth grade boys.
2: Late at night, you know, you start to fall asleep. You start a little booger garden there on the wall. You know what I'm talking about.
3: No.
2: What?
7: Would you go see a band called Booger Garden?
2: Absolutely.
3: Carolos Barsum, communications director for the state's personnel department, said the Indiana State Personnel Department, which runs the market, can modify or discontinue vendor participation as they see fit.
4: Oh, killjoy. Killjoy.
2: Yeah. They rule with a velvet fist.
3: Scott, you keep doing it. You make a great smash burger.
4: Next time I see you, no matter where I'm at, no matter how recently I ate, I'm stopping and getting a burger.
2: You're darn right.
3: You can put your meat in my mouth.
2: We've got a...
7: Well, no.
4: Now, that's from Christy Lee, right?
7: Christy Lee.
2: You can put your meat in all of our mouths.
3: We got
2: a nice big parking space here for you. Right. Come on out.
7: So many sort of wordplay slogans for even names of restaurants.
3: Sure.
4: Mm-hmm, mm-hmm, mm-hmm.
7: What's the one?
2: Horbath?
7: Your throat can't.
2: No, Horbath Pizza.
7: No, your throat. Your throat can't hold my throbbing wiener. That place. What is that?
4: Oh yeah. Oddly enough, though, it was called
2: Your Throat
4: Family Time Hot Dogs, which I thought was odd.
7: Yeah, but that's their.
4: You can't have a slogan with.
7: No, okay.
9: I love my tuna on my tongue. That's all. Right, yeah, that's.
2: I don't think you need throbbing in that. Just your mouth can't hold my hot dog.
7: There's one right near my house. At that gas station just south of my place.
3: Mm-hmm.
7: There is a taco truck, and their motto is "We like our tacos." No, we eat our tacos vertically. Which is
9: nothing wrong with that.
7: Yeah, of course. Yeah,
3: vertically.
2: Wait a minute. Well,
3: how else?
4: So does he hold
2: vertical?
4: The vertical taco is the slide.
2: No. You have your taco horizontally for once. How about that? This way. Not in this way.
7: No,
2: this way is how tacos come, if you know what I mean.
4: Right.
7: No, that's how Mrs. Taco comes.
2: Yes.
7: When you
2: That's
7: eat,
2: what I
7: you,
2: meant.
7: You eat the vertical taco.
4: Right.
7: Okay, good.
3: All right.
7: See, the vertical taco would be a different thing.
4: Yeah, that's the
7: it would spill out, you see.
3: Yes.
4: Right. Well, sometimes it happens.
9: Yeah. That's fun.

0: there are surgeries.
1: Try our transvaginal mesh.
2: How about this one? Your mouth's not big enough to bite my wiener.
1: No.
2: Would these be okay?
1: No, your throat can't hold my wiener.
2: My throbbing wiener.
1: No, you don't need throbbing.
3: Hot dogs don't throb.
2: Is there such a thing as a vegetarian food truck?
4: Yes.
3: Of course.
2: There is?
4: Tons.
1: Yeah. Uh-huh. What do you mean there is?
4: What makes...
1: I can't stand it anymore.
3: He of all people should know.
2: Lettuce toss your salad. Something
5: that's pretty good.
2: Lettuce, you know the word like.
1: He feels we're not laughing, so we're not clear on lettuce.
2: This is joke repair. Mm. Is lettuce like okay? Because there's the whole restaurant chain Lettuce Entertain You.
3: Mm-hmm.
2: But there really is. Is there a vegan taco truck?
3: I'm sure.
1: Well, sure.
0: Yeah. I mean, especially in places like Portland and...
3: Right.
1: Yeah.
3: California.
0: Yeah.
2: Wow.
1: Now I want that guy to put his meat in my mouth.
3: See?
1: I'm all ready for it.
3: Yeah.
2: Okay, well, so we'll see what
1: happens.
3: Maybe he's listening.
0: I bet it's delicious.
3: Drive over here.
1: Come on by.
2: Was it Smash Daddy's Burgers? Sounds very good.
3: Mm-hmm.
2: Thank you.
3: Smash Daddy's Burgers.
0: You want some of that daddy meat in your mouth?
2: You know, that would be...
5: I like that.
3: Now that is a problem.
1: I think we should this story.
2: I don't think we're helping.
1: We should
2: because
1: all,
2: now people are going to think.
1: I think what Josh is trying to illustrate is that it could always be worse. Okay, right. So just be happy with.
2: Your throat can't hold my throbbing wiener. Is it worse?
1: You don't need throbbing.
2: Okay, sorry.
5: Chick's right.
0: I mean, yeah, there is an argument to make. We don't think you're talking about your food when you say things like throbbing.
1: Right.
3: Right. Not much food throbs.
2: Oh, I see.
1: See, the double entendre of it would be...
2: But it plumps when you cook it, though.
1: Yeah.
2: I believe is that.
1: That's fine.
3: A little ballpark, sure.
2: My wiener's so plump, you can... so I can see. So this guy's got it right there at the edge, and we're taking it over the edge.
3: He's doing a great... He's doing a fine job. Don't change.
2: Okay.
1: He's got fries and everything. Right?
3: Yeah, he does.
1: Delicious.
3: Mm-hmm.
2: Yeah, well, I just think it's sad that the state has to step in here. Really? Come on.
0: I know.
2: Especially when they have no evidence that anyone ever complained about it. Okay. All right. What's coming up in the news, Christy Lee?
3: Coming up, we have a tattoo artist in the news for doing a stunt, if you will. We have...
2: More like a stass.
3: That's okay. Kind
0: of also is in the back.
3: Yeah.
2: Oh. Okay, all right.
1: Is it the Pink Panther mowing their yard? That's fun.
0: Oh.
3: We have a guy trapped in a portable toilet.
0: Oh, that can't be fun.
3: No.
0: Is he at least above ground, as it were? Okay.
3: He's not in it. So to speak.
2: Well,
0: they had a run of those.
2: This is the one where they had to use a bunch of tools to get him out.
3: Yeah.
0: What happened here?
2: Okay.
0: We'll find out.
3: Yeah, okay. We don't know exactly what happened, but they had to get him out.
2: There is a place, I forget what it's called, and their slogan, it's like Louis something something, and you can't beat Louis' meat.
0: Oh, okay.
2: Yeah, I mean, that's
5: a little.
0: It's suggestive, sure.
1: Yeah. I'm Louie.
0: Yeah.
1: You can't beat my meat.
5: I dare you to try.
1: Anybody's going to beat my
5: ladies
1: meat.
5: Only.
1: It's going to be me.
0: You know what? Turns out I was wrong. Thank you, lady. Yeah.
1: It's a lot better when someone else beats my meat. I can tell you that.
2: Well, coming up, we also have in the news the Wizinator and a great refrigeration story.
3: Yeah. The refrigerator couldn't get better.
2: I am very excited because I'm going to have there's going to be a Chick McGee quiz associated with this.
1: It's about smeg. I'm going to get a smeg. I'm dying. I'm going to get a smeg. Watch me.
2: That's a brand of refrigerator.
1: Yes. Yeah, damn right it is.
2: Okay, very good. These are the O'Reilly Auto Parts Studios. This is the Bob and Tom Show.
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2: Good morning. A three-day search for a missing juvenile came to a heartbreaking end yesterday morning when Craighead County Sheriff's deputies found the boy's body near the Iron Bridge access on Highway 69 between Lake City and Truman. The victim has not been officially identified, but a church in Paragould has asked for prayers for the family, indicating that the boy was 12 years old and a son of one of their members. In other news, the former financial director for the Greene County Sheriff's Office is behind bars after state police say she stole about $40,000 in public funds, including money from the inmate commissary system and circuit court accounts. 54-year-old Tammy Doherty of Paragould was first fired after an internal investigation found she'd falsely claimed 75 hours of work time. But they did a deeper audit, and they revealed that the theft went a lot further than that. Your KA Storm Team forecast. An extreme heat warning goes into effect today through tomorrow night. Going to be a rough couple of days with heat indexes up near 110. Have a good Monday. I'm Brett Hall with the Jonesboro Media Group.
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5: Hello.
4: Hello, there's Pat Godwin.
6: Hey there, Chick.
4: Uh-huh. There's Josh Arnold.
7: Hi.
4: There's Ace Cosby.
7: Hey.
4: I'm Chick McGee at the NHTSA Sports Desk. Hello, Tom.
7: A little surprise coming up in about 15 minutes.
4: Surprise.
7: Stick around.
5: Hey.
7: A good friend of the show is going to be calling us about something interesting going on in the news.
4: Joe Theismann? Right.
5: Joe Theismann.
7: It is not going to be Joe Theismann.
5: It's not football time yet.
7: I'm sure we can get Joe
4: That's
7: to call us very soon.
4: Football time.
5: Is it?
4: There's no offseason.
7: We do have a football-related story, kind of.
4: Here we go.
7: Coming up. I don't even think Christy knows which one I'm talking about.
5: No.
7: I don't want to give away the connection, but what do you feel like talking about over there?
5: Let's talk about this. A Japanese company has developed a human-sized refrigerator to help people combat the oppressive summer heat.
4: Well, a great idea whose time has come.
5: A Japanese refrigeration.
4: Refrigeration.
5: The refrigeration and vending machine manufacturer has created the dough. Himon Box, a one-person cooling booth that maintains a temperature of 59 degrees Fahrenheit.
7: Now, don't go laughing. This is important.
6: It is.
5: When a person gets into the box, air has been chilled to around 40 degrees, blows out towards their head, neck, shoulders, and back for instant relief.
6: You ever wonder what it was like to be in the morgue but still alive?
7: So if you've got someone who's massively overheated, you get in this thing. Keep reading.
5: Says users can feel noticeably cooler in around 5 minutes, and that after spending 10 minutes inside, it could relieve symptoms of heat exhaustion by rapidly lowering body temperature.
6: So they could have this at festivals and stuff.
5: The human refrigerator requires no installation work, can be used both indoors and outdoors, and is mounted on wheels so it can be moved around when needed. So a standard model will set you back.
4: I see it's kind of like a Captain Pike deal from Star Trek.
5: Yes.
4: Right?
5: Right.
4: Kind of a cabinet.
7: I mean, I went to a wedding with 400 people in a very, very hot Saturday. I would have loved to have had one of those things and go cool off.
5: A standard model will set you back $9,326.25.
7: But they you could have it on site, and if someone gets overheated, you could stick them in there.
6: That's the only application I see for this. I can't imagine.
7: Well, that's what it's for.
6: Well, they're making it sound like it's for home use.
5: Yeah. Right, like you're going to have it in your backyard.
6: Yeah. Right.
4: Well, I'd like to see you run to the drugstore with your personal refrigeration unit in your car.
7: Now, the name is bad, and I've got a better idea for them.
4: Oh, okay.
5: Mm-hmm.
7: The name, what is it again? The Dough
5: Himon. H-I-E-M-O-N.
6: Ah, Dough Himon. And you think feel is bad.
7: They should recruit William the Refrigerator Perry to be their spokesperson. Don't you think?
6: I disagree. 1985.
4: Yes.
5: Yeah. Is he
4: and he
5: still
4: is
5: with
4: the
5: us?
4: Only person I can
7: no,
4: think of
7: I don't
4: with
7: think he is.
4: Refrigerator as a nickname, he's and I'm not sure if he's alive. Alive. I think he might be.
5: I don't know.
4: I don't want to bet my life on it.
6: I'm sure they could wheel him to the cooling pod and he could hobble in there with his one remaining foot.
4: He might have the sugar.
7: I don't know. I assume he's still alive.
6: You've answered your own why don't they have him do this.
4: Yeah.
7: You think he
5: is still
6: alive.
5: He is
6: not top of mind.
7: Okay. At
6: all.
7: Okay. He's still alive.
5: Yeah.
7: Hey, who hasn't listened to the Super Bowl shuffle lately?
4: Yeah.
5: He's 63 years of age. He is still alive.
6: Crazy old.
5: 63?
4: That's not bad.
7: He's one of the... Am I correct in saying that he's one of the few defensive

0: It was very
1: lineman
0: athletic.
1: that's ever scored a touchdown.
0: He is very
1: in
0: athletic.
1: A Super Bowl.
0: I think he might be the only one.
1: Yeah. Maybe. Remember the fridge?
2: Yeah, sure.
3: Yeah.
4: Yeah. Yeah, yeah.
1: Well, see, I so obviously I'm right. See,
5: no.
1: We remember.
5: If you have to, you make a comment, and hey, everybody remember that, right? You know, you remember that, right?
2: Yes.
1: But so if they came out with one of these in the United States, and they came on TV and goes, hi, I'm William the Refrigerator Perry. We've developed the human refrigerator.
5: Uh-huh.
1: And at your next event, bring this to make sure nobody passes out.
2: I don't know, dude. I don't think he's the right person.
5: No.
1: What would you guess?
2: If their celebrity budget is $70, maybe.
5: Maybe.
3: Fatty Arbuckle.
2: I mean, you could get LL Cool J. You could
1: there
2: get
1: you
2: any. It doesn't have to be.
5: Ice Cube.
2: Yeah.
5: Ice tea.
2: Right.
5: Any of the ices.
2: Vanilla is going to be cheaper
5: vanilla
2: than Ice Cube.
5: Vanilla Ice is more popular right now.
2: But he could look at it and go, there's pods out there, it's cool.
5: Yes. Then William the Refrigerator Perry. His time has come and gone.
1: I say no.
5: That's like, let's get...
1: I think it's time to bring the fridge back.
5: Why can't we get Teddy Roosevelt to endorse this? Who? What?
1: What's the fridge doing these days?
4: I don't know, retired maybe, enjoying his life.
5: I'm just guessing he's probably being looked after, I hope.
3: Yes. Working at Lowe's, maybe.
2: I imagine there may be dialysis or something.
5: I hope so. I'm sure he's still not autonomous, if you will.
1: Big
4: I hope he's doing well.
5: Getting some help in some way.
1: Big man, you see.
4: Yeah.
2: He was awesome. That was a fun thing.
3: Yeah, it was great.
5: Crazy athletic.
1: That's one of the great nicknames in the history of the NFL.
2: Yeah, it's good.
4: Well, yeah.
2: It's good.
1: I mean, I don't know.
5: It was a little bit too easy, though, the refrigerator.
1: Well, he'd been that since college. It had always been his nickname, even in college. See, I thought you'd enjoy that because you're such a big NFL fan. If he'd been a Redskin, you would have been all over this.
3: When he was a youngster, he was Icebox Perry when he was in
4: is ice. Is this right. football tie-in that you were talking about earlier?
1: No, I've got a much more interesting
5: one. Oh, no. I'm saving that one.
4: I am looking and I see.
1: Oh, nothing. I've got a great NFL. My NFL tie-in coming up is going to be in quiz form.
4: Oh, okay.
1: For Chick McGee.
4: Okay.
1: And NBA Ace, I think, to a degree. I think they'll both get it, I think, coming up. Also, a special guest is going to be joining us in just a few minutes.
2: Great.
5: Not Joe Theismann.
1: It is not Joe Theismann.
2: All right. Is it Tom Hanks?
4: No.
3: Can we guess?
1: Yeah, no. You can guess for the rest of the day.
2: Out in the parking lot?
1: I don't think it's going to.
5: What's the old joke?
3: Guess at home.
5: Is it, you mean Steven Spielberg? No, Elliot Spielberg. The guy. Remember that joke? Okay.
1: If it were William the Refrigerator Perry, wouldn't you be impressed?
4: Yes.
2: No, nope. I'd be pleased to see that he was doing well.
4: Yeah.
1: Okay.
2: At least function.
1: It's not him. right now, everybody's talking about weight loss. 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
5: 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Are the long national nightmares finally over? That's right.

0: It's the Hall of Fame game in Canton, Ohio. Cardinals and the Packers.
1: I see.
0: Panthers. August 6th. That's right. I guess it's excited. It's going to be on Peacock.
2: And it's my understanding. Your host.
0: Did I say Peacock?
2: Your host, William the Refrigerator Perry.
0: That's what I heard. Due to public demand.
2: Why haven't the Frigidaire people? Why isn't he their spokesman?
3: Because
4: I just told you.
0: No, I think he hasn't been famous for 41 years.
3: Yeah.
0: Hasn't. He did do commercials during the, but I think it was like McDonald's, because they were, McDonald's is all about Chicago.
2: I venture to say that if you did a quiz on sports nicknames.
0: We do have.
2: I bet he'd be right there on top.
0: I have not been doing this for like the last 10 days. I saw it last week. It's the top 16 sports nicknames in the history of the world. And I knew you'd start salivating.
2: Oh, so I cannot wait.
0: I know. Maybe we'll do this if things get slow. So that means pick it up so we don't have to do it, okay?
3: Okay.
2: Well, we're coming right back with our special guest and an interesting story about something that's getting more and more common in contemporary culture.
0: Oh.
2: And by culture, I mean something you guys are fairly not aware of. These are the O'Reilly Auto Parts Studios. This is the Bob and Tom Show.
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6: Good morning. A three-day search for a missing juvenile came to a heartbreaking end yesterday morning when Craighead County Sheriff's deputies found the boy's body near the Iron Bridge access on Highway 69 between Lake City and Truman. The victim has not been officially identified, but a church in Paragould has asked for prayers for the family, indicating that the boy was 12 years old and the son of one of their members. In other news, the former financial director for the Greene County Sheriff's Office is behind bars after state police say she stole about $40,000 in public funds, including money from the inmate commissary system and circuit court accounts. 54-year-old Tammy Doherty of Paragould was first fired after an internal investigation found she'd falsely claimed 75 hours of work time. But they did a deeper audit, and they revealed that the theft went a lot further than that. Your K8 Storm Team forecast. An extreme heat warning goes into effect today through tomorrow night. Going to be a rough couple of days with heat indexes up near 110. Have a good Monday. I'm Brett Hall with the Jonesboro Media Group.
7: Early.
8: ABC News, I'm Sherry Preston. The U.S. hitting Iran again
7: from
8: overnight.
7: First
8: the ninth
7: ideas
8: straight
7: to
8: night
7: homes,
8: of new attacks. Iran launching strikes targeting American allies and facilities in the region.
7: These moments
8: ABC's
7: matter.
8: Louis Martinez
7: and
8: covers
7: being
8: the
7: here
8: Pentagon.
7: For them matters
9: Iran
7: too.
9: Just had so many of these weapons
7: Unico
9: already
7: Bank.
9: Stored. Some
7: banking
9: of them in underground facilities.
7: Like
9: and so they
7: Member
9: are demonstrating
7: FDIC.
9: That even if they have a small capability, now we don't know what that capability number is, but
10: I'm John
9: they still
10: Morgan
9: have it.
10: Morgan
9: so, yes, they can
10: today
9: still attack.
10: Today, our roads are littered
9: and they can
10: with
9: have
10: killing
9: an impact
10: machines.
9: If they have really
10: I'm talking
9: good
10: about semi trucks. They could easily kill some
8: even
10: of the
8: Iranian attacks turning deadly.
10: Injured in a trucking accident. We became
8: US
10: the largest entry law firm in the world for a reason.
8: Since February.
5: Live,
8: Prime Minister
5: local,
8: in this morning,
5: now,
8: Labor leader
5: this
8: Ed
5: is Good
8: Burnham
5: Morning, Region 8.
8: As Keir Starmer steps
11: Good
8: down.
11: Good morning, Region 8.
8: Jury selection begins today
11: and
8: in Nashville in a new trial
11: back
8: over
11: in the
8: Instagram. The state
11: Region
8: accusing
11: 8.
8: The platform of being
11: right,
8: designed to add be addictive and
11: me
8: contributing
11: both.
8: To youth
11: me
8: mental
11: both.
8: Health
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4: Hello.
3: There's Pat Godwin.
5: Hi there.
3: There's Josh Arnold.
5: Hey, Chickster.
3: Hi. There's Ace Cosby.
6: Howdy.
3: I'm Chick. Hello, Tom.
7: Hello, Chick McGee. For this next story, I've asked for a professional consultant.
3: All right.
7: To get on board to help us out with this. And if I'm not mistaken, we're going to be joined by, is this Mr. Singer? Steven Singer from IHateStevenSinger.com, the great jeweler. Steven, can you hear me, sir?
8: I can. Good morning, everybody.
5: Hello. Hi there, Steven.
7: How are you, Steven?
8: I'm good. How's everybody doing?
7: Good. Now, are you getting that heavy smoke still in Philadelphia?
8: Yes, the smoke today, actually it cleared up because it rained yesterday, but the smoke was really, really bad the last few days. It looked like it was cloudy and just absolutely horrible, absolutely horrible. But we're cleared up today. Today's nice and sunny, no smoke, beautiful weather today.
7: Oh, good, good. Well, first of all, a personal thank you. Stephen saved my rear end recently. Much appreciated, sir. Closed circuit. Thank you, Mr.
8: That cream worked out for you?
7: Oh, my God. Steven Singer is a distinguished jeweler, and we have this story coming out of the BBC, and I want your opinion after we hear the story. Go ahead, Christy.
4: Yeah, jewelers are apparently promoting a new trend for women, marking a new chapter in their life, called the divorce ring. Florida-based blogger Deb Marino told the BBC that she had the diamond from her engagement ring set in a new ring with an added sapphire to represent her daughter. The 34-year-old says she wears the ring on her middle finger as a statement.
7: Yeah, the trouble with the middle finger, I get it, but with her daughters on there, that's kind of... Have you experienced this, Stephen, this divorce ring thing?
8: We have. I've made divorce rings, and I've made, let's call them cheaters rings, where women have found their significant other cheating on them. We've had several funny things that's happened over the years. But listen, you know, people fall in love and people fall out of love, and it happens. What are you going to do?
7: Yeah, I read deeper into the article, and it seems often that they're taking the existing ring and taking, like this said, taking parts of it.
4: Yeah, they redesign them, of course. So I've done that.
7: So it's not the same ring?
4: Yeah, absolutely.
8: Yes, well, some people think it has like the heebie-jeebies. In other words, they just don't want to have anything to do with it.
7: Right.
8: They get rid of it.
7: Bad mojo.
8: Some people think, listen, this has a lot of intrinsic value and we don't want to lose that value. So they'll reset it into a pendant or just some other piece of jewelry. Because after all, the most expensive part of a diamond ring is the diamond. So if you can take it and reuse it and put it into something else, that's always nice. Sometimes we'll take the metal and the gold, remelt it, and just remake something completely different out of it. Sometimes I'll even put it away for a daughter or a son, somebody that's going to get married somewhere in the future. It was still their engagement ring, and you know, that's kind of nice, but not for a plug. But I'll tell you, one of the things that we do, Stevens, if you get the Steven Singer Love Guarantee, I could be full of crap, but I believe that we're the only jeweler in America that does this. So we guarantee the diamond, we guarantee the ring itself, and the relationship. So if something happens to a relationship, you can bring it back. How do you like them apples?
4: Wow.
7: So you can bring back it. You bring back the ring, not the
4: person.
7: Not the person.
8: Yeah. Not the person, no. Just the ring. Just, no finger. Don't cut it off while the ring's still on the finger, anything like that. But you can actually bring that back. And the law in most states, I know it is in Pennsylvania and in most states in the United States, is you get engaged and you don't consummate, you know, in other words, you don't get married. The ring goes back to the guy. unless it was for a birthday or Christmas or some anniversary, that's considered a gift.
7: Gotcha.
4: Then
8: the girl gets to keep it. But once you get married, it's property of the woman. So she can sell it, do whatever, trade it in, and do whatever she wants with it.
5: I mean, ethically, she shouldn't, though. She should give it back to the man, right?
9: I agree.
8: I can't answer. I would just ask, what have you guys done in the past? You know, I don't know exactly what the thing is. Like I said, I'm biased because I'm a guy. But I could tell you that very, very few women ever give it back, even if that is the protocol.

0: and they're just so happy at that point to say, see you, bye. Now, we did make, when Tiger Woods had all those girls, we participated in a contest for the Tiger Woods girlfriend contest, and they made it with black diamonds. So we put a big black diamond in the middle of the ring, and that was what we used for that situation, and because everybody knew they weren't going to get a real ring, even though he indicated that maybe he would get engaged to some of these girls, but never did.
1: Now, what other creative options have they done with so is the, let me back up here. The engagement ring is typically the larger one, right?
2: Yes.
0: Exactly. Yeah, the wedding band is usually a solid band that goes all the way around that signifies that's actually the wedding ring. That's actually the important part.
2: But your lady doesn't have, her engagement ring is a band, right? She has like, yeah. She has like a double band situation, which is very unique and very cool.
0: But yes, you can have a you can have the engagement ring. You typically has a large center diamond, and then the wedding band can be with or without stones. It goes all the way around the finger, usually worn on the ring finger on your left hand because there's a vein that goes right from there to your heart.
2: Mm-hmm.
1: And that's is that what that?
2: Yes,
1: that's the sort.
0: That's the significance.
2: You didn't know that?
1: No,
3: I didn't know engagement rings were bigger than wedding rings.
2: Yeah.
0: Oh yeah, yeah.
2: See, here's my engagement ring. And this is my wedding band.
1: It doesn't make any sense at all.
0: Oh, yeah.
1: It's a tradition, Josh.
4: Go, Josh, go.
3: Well, they messed it up from the get-go.
1: Christy, what did you make out of one of your rings?
2: One of the
1: Wait, she's cringing,
2: okay.
1: Stephen.
2: I was engaged and never got married. And that diamond I gave to my sister who put it in a pendant. One of the other diamonds I had reset into a different ring. That I still have. I never really wear it. And then, let's see.
1: Yeah, sorry, Stephen. This may be a long show.
0: You want to consult your Lord.
2: One might have gotten turned in for a bigger one.
1: Okay.
4: Is that right?
1: No bad mojo there.
2: No.
1: Well, Stephen, thanks for your time. Now, the wedding season is up and running, I guess. Is this... And obviously, you guys have different, there's a seasonality to the jewelry business.
0: Oh, absolutely. But, you know, the trend is so popular now that people get engaged and married all year round. But spring and fall are the two most popular times to get engaged. Other than the actual engagement ring itself, Christmas and Valentine's Day are number one. But weddings, I should say, are spring and fall. That is the number one time. But we have weddings 12 months out of the year now. People are in love all the time.
2: Yeah.
0: Also, as you probably know, anytime you get a diamond, at least from us, it's always worth what you paid for it. So you can take it, trade it in, you know, towards a bigger or different diamond. So God forbid, if you did get a relationship that didn't work, much like Christy did, you can, you know, get it into something else. But I always suggest staying married. It's much less expensive.
2: That's good advice.
0: That is the better thing. And as Tom told me one time, you know, you can get the greatest hooker and a maid for so much less money than a kid. And you know, it's, you know, you should really bypass that whole thing.
5: That's so true.
1: I think that's misquoting me.
0: Buy her a house and give her half your money.
4: Okay. wise words.
1: Stephen. Hey, thank you. Stephen Singer Jewelers. You'll find it, but IHateStephenSinger.com.
2: Love you, Stephen.
1: Hey,
2: thank
1: Stephen,
2: you.
1: Thank you so much.
0: You guys.
1: Always
3: take care,
1: a pleasure.
3: Man.
1: Very funny.
0: Take care.
2: I think wearing a divorce ring on your middle finger is kind of a tacky thing.
1: Yeah,
2: to do.
1: I agree.
4: Gauche.
2: Yeah.
1: But I mean,
2: yeah.
1: This article is from the BBC.
2: Well, I know. And,
1: I mean,
2: but
1: no,
3: some
1: I'm just
3: BBCs
1: saying.
3: Cause divorce.
4: I've heard that.
3: Yeah.
4: Yeah. They don't know what's out there until they do.
1: And but, see, you know, I'm with Josh, though. I think. A lot of guys probably don't understand sort of the tradition and the protocol and that the engagement ring is the big one.
2: Right.
1: And then the
2: wedding ring is a smaller band.
3: Hmm. Mm-hmm. No, yeah, I had no idea.
2: And then there's the anniversary band.
1: What? Wait, hang on. Stand back.
4: Yeah.
1: What?
2: Oh, yeah.
4: I think an argument can be made that you waited, you know, quite a while. You married, you know, to each his own. But maybe you might already be. Need an anniversary band, Tom.
2: Well, I don't. Yeah, like usually
1: when I got married, what was it, a couple months ago?
4: Yeah.
1: And Kelly and I have been together for 15 years, have two kids. You know, as right. My late mother would say, it's about time.
2: Mm-hmm.
1: We were on
4: talk
1: the beach.
4: About closing the barn door.
1: We were on the beach and it was pouring rain. So when it came time for the ring exchange, they had to say to her, can you hold the umbrella? Because I had to get the ring out of my pocket, and oh, boy.
4: I will.
1: But getting married in the rain is

0: cool because it's they say that you're tying the knot, and a wet knot is harder to untie.
1: Supposed to be good luck.
0: There you go. Yeah. Very good. Good luck.
2: That's what mothers tell their crying brides.
1: Yeah, exactly. When your wedding photos are ruined because
2: you're saying get over it, you spoiled brat. They say no, this is good.
3: Women pray for a wet wedding, right?
0: No, I think it's
4: women pay for
0: a wet wedding. I think that we need to educate Josh. I think Josh is one of the things you've missed. It. I know you've had a very fine education, and you've learned. But when this
4: prepare
0: is
4: prepare for the insult.
0: No. But there are certain things that Josh just doesn't know.
1: Yeah, like the engagement ring thing.
0: And I think a lot of guys don't know that.
4: Or change for a 20. There needs
0: to be.
4: Do it.
0: There needs to be a YouTube video on.
1: Oh, I'm sure there are
0: traditions on
1: videos.
2: I know a lot about relationships. I know very little about marriage, in terms of the ceremonies and
4: where did, and I have not
2: traditions
4: ever
2: stuff.
4: Gotten a definitive answer on that. Where did the 9 weeks of salary or 3 months of salary minus your car payment? That's how much the engagement ring.
2: That was one brand advertisement.
0: Yes. Yeah, I believe that's that came from that came from the hallowed halls of Madison Avenue.
4: But
1: sure
4: that
1: did.
4: Really caught on, though. Am I not right?
0: Oh, yeah,
4: sure did. Yeah. Yes. Mm-hmm. What the hell? Who the hell's idea was that?
1: That was an advertising.
3: Was
1: campaign.
3: It 2 months' salary?
1: Yeah.
4: Oh, you doing okay in your life? Well, here's gum. I'm going to hit you right in the balls. How about that?
3: I could never do that.
1: Man. 2 months' salary?
3: No.
1: You can't afford
3: that's like a $30 ring.
4: see that, kids? He was waiting. Giving it air.
0: Josh, I can see you're kind of, I know you're so sincere, and I love that about you, but you really don't know a lot of this stuff, and I think it's so, I didn't know a lot of this stuff
2: either. No. I've talked some of this stuff with women and I've had relationships. Sure. I remember one, this was early, I was in my, I don't know, mid-20s, and we were talking about getting serious, and she said that she always liked silver, and so she wanted just a silver band, and I said, oh, what about white gold? And she goes, well, white gold essentially looks like silver, so just give me silver, it's way cheaper. And I think my dad at the time goes, yeah, you need to marry her.
4: That's right.
3: He's not wrong.
1: Well, here's what I found out about white gold, because my wedding band's white gold. Apparently, white gold is just something they put over yellow gold, because it's coming off.
2: Oh, really?
1: Yeah.
3: Is that true?
1: Yeah, see? See how it's, like, coming off?
3: Yeah, you're right.
1: Yeah. So it has to be recoated or something, I guess. I don't know.
0: I don't know either.
1: Well, but did your girlfriend pick out her ring, or did you pick it out?
0: Come on.
3: Boy, that's a dumb question.
0: Are you? Do you know me at all?
2: What do most women want?
1: That's a good question.
2: I think it'd be I think it'd be great to go pick out the ring together. But
1: that's what a lot of people are doing now.
2: Okay.
0: Yeah, I would advise that certainly.
2: Mm.
0: Yeah.
1: Or you because have a make really sure they great get friend of hers.
0: They want to get something they want.
2: Yeah. Let's get this right.
1: Well, some people will get just a regular prong setting with the size. Like if she says, I want an emerald cut diamond. Do you know what that means?
2: Yeah, no.
1: Okay.
0: Yeah, no.
2: But I know how to say that.
1: Okay. So you could get an emerald. You could get just an emerald cut diamond in a basic prong setting. And then when you give it to her, say, we can have this reset into anything you want.
2: Mm.
1: So all that right. way you well, get to we need surprise to, her.
2: It's amazing. Minute four is when the panic attack sets in. That's how long I can do any wedding talk.
0: Yeah, I can sell. Josh needs a shot.
3: What's the 14 carats thing? Is it always 14 carats?
1: Well, there you can get 18 karat gold. You get 20 karat gold.
3: It gets more expensive.
1: The gold type, yes.
3: What?
1: Yes.
3: I never knew that.
1: Yeah.
0: Pat, you've been married a couple of times, right?
3: Yeah, twice.
1: Did you buy rings?
3: I bought rings. I got her a beer tab thing I gave her.
2: Isn't that lovely?
1: Yeah.
3: Yes, I bought rings.
1: Did you pick them out or did she?
3: She did, yeah.
1: Okay.
4: I know Pat, though, I don't... How do you conduct commerce?
1: I don't.
4: Yeah, and you wear it like a badge, and you...
0: Pat, if you get married again, you've got that buddy that has the pawn shop. I bet they're loaded with them.
3: You know they are. They have a lot of them there.
1: Yeah, that's sad.
0: They don't have to know. Right?
1: Pat? Well...
3: They find out.
2: Would a woman like a $60 ring, and then and then the rest in cash, and she can do whatever she wants with it?
1: Marry her.
2: If she says that.
0: Okay. Well, thank you very much.
4: I think you try to stay away from the term the rest in cash. Probably. But who am I to give advice?
0: What's coming up, Christy?
1: Coming up, we have train surfing. We have butt stuff. We have...
4: Yay, butt stuff!
0: No, we just, it's now

0: You weren't here. It's now called Butt Fun.
1: Oh, jeez. Okay.
2: Yeah, that's what happened to us the other day.
3: I didn't hear that on the radio.
4: Butt Fun.
1: I didn't hear that either.
0: And Butt Fun.
1: All right, we have Butt Fun coming up.
0: Again, it's the one we had.
1: I don't know how fun it is.
0: Well, last week it was a fish.
1: Oh.
0: And we learned a little bit about the dorsal. Is it the dorsal fin that splays out and only goes one way? We can review that for you.
1: No, that's okay.
0: Okay, thank you very much. Coming up, that and other delights. Right now, you may have noticed this if you're buying anything. Groceries, insurance, gas, things are getting a little bit pricey out there. You may be saying to yourself, well, I don't know, I could maybe get some of the equity in my house. Should I call American Financing to refinance and pay off, for example, this credit card debt? Then you second guess yourself. You go, well, I guess mortgage rates are up too, huh? But I'll tell you what, here's what's going on. You can still find yourself with a great lower mortgage payment if you do a refi and you do it the right way. This is what they specialize in at American Financing. Right now, their average client is saving about $800 a month by taking advantage of the equity in their house. What I'm talking about is the simple fact that most houses, your home may well be worth a lot more than it was when you purchased it. If you bought it 5 years ago, it's probably gone up 30-40%. If you bought it 10 years ago, it may well be worth double what it was or more. 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

0: Come hither.
1: Come hither.
2: Is that your come hither? Yeah.
1: Hi.
3: Hey, baby.
1: Ooh. Oh! There's Ace Cosby.
2: Oh, he's strong.
1: There it is. Oh. I'm Chick. Hello.
4: Hello. I don't use my lips when I talk. How's that sound?
2: Hope you lose your lips for some time.
4: Oh.
5: You gotta lose your lips when you're
2: lips. Right?
4: Oh, yeah? Oh,
1: okay. You're talking about
4: hey,
1: you, huh? Oh, hey.
4: Oh, hey.
1: Oh, my God. You guys know what I'm saying, right?
2: Oh, I do. Oh, we know.
1: Oh, hey.
6: Couple
1: this
6: quick things.
1: This is my job.
6: Couple quick things. We have a lot of stuff floating around on the in the ether out there.
1: Oh, yeah.
6: From past shows. We had a great guest. First for me, I hadn't met him before.
1: Lucas
6: Waterfield was our guest last week.
1: Lucas?
6: And Lucas has a very special background because he has an illness, I guess, a condition, I guess, really. How do you, I don't want to.
7: He has cerebral palsy.
6: Yeah. But he's great. He's super funny.
7: Well, we didn't think he wouldn't be great because he has. See, this is one of my favorite
6: things. No, this is you're tripping on your tongue.
1: No. No mistake. You're the one messing this up.
7: The harder Tom tries not to offend, the more he offends.
6: Oh, yeah, sorry.
1: Absolutely.
6: But Lucas was super cool.
1: Every single time.
6: Really nice. And it just if you have some spare time, check out the video of Lucas on our show. Really funny.
7: I would just listen. He's hard to look at.
2: Oh, my God.
6: Thank you, Josh, for now making me look less dick-like and you more.
1: Real distraction.
7: You know who would laugh hard at that? Lucas was.
6: Okay, yeah. He was great.
7: He's a great guy.
6: There's a lot of fun stuff on the website, and we're making improvements all the time, especially with the VIP. Check that out.
1: Okay, harden our dust.
6: No, Christy, I know I'm supposed to get to Today in History.
2: Yes.
6: But before I do, I know how much part of the job that you don't like, of course, is you have to do obituaries.
2: Oh.
7: What do you say? That's her favorite thing in life.
6: She loves obituaries.
1: Good morning.
2: They call
1: hi.
2: Me Grim Reaper.
1: Hey, guess who died?
2: It's
1: oh, God.
2: It's not my favorite thing. I just do it.
6: Christy, I'm going to read a little obituary for you. One of my favorites.
1: Walt Whitman.
6: Hal Williams. Born Halroy Candace Williams.
1: His first name's Halroy?
6: Yeah, H-A-L-R-O-Y, Halroy like Candace. He was 91 years old.
2: Yeah.
6: A Buckeye from Columbus, Ohio. He became famous as an actor, of course. Right. He was the one of the leads in Private Benjamin.
2: I know who Hal Williams is,
6: on the Waltons.
7: What do we have here?
2: Yeah.
6: A terrific.
2: It was a guest spot.
1: You know, Hal Williams has said that guest spot on the Walton was a little uncomfortable.
6: He's an African-American gent, which is significant because he, of course, was in the movie Hardcore in this famous scene, one of my favorites.
2: George C. Scott.
6: George C. Scott playing a guy pretending to be a pornographic film producer in search of his daughter. It's an interesting film. And this is the scene. I have the audio for you.
8: I'm Dick Black. You're doing a porno movie, right?
9: Right.
8: Then I'm the man for you.
9: Well, I'm glad to meet you, Mr. Black, but I'm afraid you're not exactly the type we're looking for.
8: You mean because I'm black?
9: No, you're just not the type.
8: What do you mean, not the type? Man, don't you know who I am? I'm Big Dick Black. I've done more porno movies than you ever saw. I work with Harry Reams, Johnny Wye. Not the type? I'm a woman's dream.
9: I'm sorry, Mr. Black. I'm sure you're very good, but at the moment, I just don't have anything for you. If something comes up, I'll be happy to give you a call.
8: I knew this was a scam. This is bull.
7: I knew this was a scam.
6: What a movie. I told the story. I'll tell it real quick again. When Bob and I were roommates in our early radio days, and we had this really cool four-track, one-way four-track recorder, and we would tape all kinds of stuff. And this was the era of the answering machine.
2: Sure.
6: You know, the classic answering machine. I miss those days. And we would always put things on the answering machine, so when you'd call us up, you would hear something much like that. So that was on our answering machine. And we would do it, so we'd leave it on there for a day, then we'd go into work, and there was a kind of a shy young lady that was our receptionist, and we'd always have her call our phone to see what was going on. And that was on there one day, and my mom called. I remember her mess. I wish I had a tape of this. Well, I think I've got the right. I was trying to get a hold of Tom. And by the way, that's an edited version of the Big Dick Black.
2: Yeah.
6: There's another couple lines in there that are very good. I'm sorry. Now it's time for Today in History.

0: was on this date that Sitting Bull surrendered to the U.S. Army in 1881.
1: Was he sitting when he did it?
0: No.
2: Did you say sitting?
1: Yeah, sitting.
0: Sitting Bull.
3: Okay.
0: His name never got the kind of the...
3: Like
0: the fame that Geronimo
3: right.
0: Or at least the Cochise. Use of Geronimo. But a great man.
1: Sure.
0: Sitting Bull. This is an odd thing. Peter Asher has this a great documentary about Peter Asher out there. You may know him as the producer of such great albums and a lot of great artists, Linda Ronstadt, James Taylor.
1: Oh.
0: And many more. And
1: I wasn't familiar with his work.
0: And Peter and Gordon was the band.
1: Oh, okay.
0: He was Peter. Please lock me away. That guy. His sister is Jane Asher.
1: Who? She was a model, wasn't she?
0: She's a great actress, still is. She's in a terrific movie. She's in lots of movies, but did you ever see Death at a Funeral, the British one?
1: Sure.
3: Yeah.
0: Great.
1: The only one to see.
0: Yeah, that's a... Anyways, it was on this date in Beatles history in 1968. She announced that her engagement to Paul McCartney was off. She did it on live TV. Surprising many, including Paul McCartney.
3: It's off.
0: She loves you. No.
1: When you take the tour in London, they go by her house where she lived, where Paul was courting her at the time. They have a nice little story about that and about how she broke his heart.
0: And I think that's where the piano there, they had a piano in the basement. Mm-hmm. And Lennon wrote a bunch of songs there.
1: They point that out, too.
0: There's a documentary about Peter Asher right now that's really good. Anyway, I'm sorry. Back to today in history. 1969, we talked about this. The lunar module landed on the surface of the moon.
1: Yes.
3: And got gas.
0: And Neil Armstrong's first words were, what's the Wi-Fi password here?
1: It landed at 4:17 and 40 seconds in the evening. And then Neil Armstrong's first steps were at 10:56 with 15 seconds p.m.
3: So they just sat in the
1: 6 hours. For 6 hours?
3: Yeah. Till they could get out?
4: Have you heard the unedited version?
1: No.
4: His first words were, my gosh, the earth is flat. But they've cut that out.
3: Son of a gun.
4: Yeah.
0: Happy birthday, Alexander the Great. Did he give himself that name?
4: I don't think so.
0: Oh, someone else called him that?
4: That's my theory, yeah.
0: Didn't he kill one of his friends with a javelin by mistake?
4: I don't know.
3: No, that was Alexander not so great.
4: Yeah. That was Alexander the clumsy.
5: He was nasty.
3: Don't get anything sharp next to him. He's a mess.
0: Happy birthday, 1919. Sir Edmund Hillary.
1: Mm.
0: Of course, the...
3: who was, I believe, carried to the summit of Everest by Tenzing Norgay.
0: Well,
3: a cursory glance at what actually happened.
0: Okay.
3: It was all Sherpa, baby.
0: Ooh, this isn't a good one. Natalie Wood.
4: She's a great actress. She's to be celebrated,
0: yeah. I guess.
4: Yeah. A sad end.
0: Yeah.
3: Splendor in the grass.
1: What really happened that night?
0: Well, she sank like a Natalie Brick. happy birthday. Here's this guy's still around, thank God. Carlos Santana.
1: Mm-hmm.
3: The great shaman.
0: One of the greats, I think one of the great moments in the movie Woodstock. Santana, the great song.
3: I don't know, man.
0: Oh, Soul Sacrifice.
4: That's how I feel, too.
5: I'm with you on that.
1: Yeah.
0: I wish the drum solo in Soul Sacrifice.
4: I appreciate it, but I also just don't care.
3: Somebody backstage said, Carlos, spend some time. And he took it seriously.
1: Yeah.
3: And just...
4: that Rob Thomas collab did him no favors because that was... played every 2 minutes.
1: Yes.
0: That's a great song.
4: Yeah. It was just, it's
3: for
4: oversaturated.
3: About the first 7 minutes. Yeah.
0: Okay. Well,
3: that's that one. 7 inches from the midday sun.
1: I love that song.
0: I do too. Okay, let's do a different Carlos. Friend of the show, Carlos Alazraki.
3: Oh, he's good.
0: He did the voice of the Taco Bell dog for a while. Well, I tell you what, next hour we'll play a little piece from Carlos that he did on our show. Very funny comedian. If you ever get a chance, go see him live. He's got one of the funniest football bits I've ever seen, certainly.
4: I saw an obituary from yesterday. Did you guys not see it?
1: What?
4: Freddie Cannon.
1: Freddie Boom Boom Cannon?
3: I did see that, and I kept it to myself.
0: Freddie Boom Boom Cannon.
6: That's right.
4: 91.
0: I read the obituary and it said he never sang a ballad.
6: Palisade Park.
0: He did that. He did that.
6: The most aggressive
0: Chick's
6: vocal
0: least favorite
6: in the history of recorded music.
4: Critics called him insistent and grating.
6: Loud and obnoxious.
5: He was 91?
0: Yeah. Okay, this is these are all too depressing. Let's get here. Oh, here's a good one. Sandra Oh. She's in one of my favorite movies. Sideways.
1: Oh.
0: Sandra Oh, she's been on Grey's Anatomy forever, sure. As far as I know.
4: Was she a Killing Eve?
0: Yeah.
6: Very much so. If you haven't seen Killing
0: Terrific
6: Eve, Jodie Comer.
4: She's a good actor.
6: Give that a chance. It's pretty good, I think.
4: I should watch
6: that. Yeah, it's pretty good.
0: And that was, by the way, that's also the nickname of Sandra Day O'Connor.
6: Killing Eve?
0: Yeah, no, Sandra.
6: Oh.
0: Omar Epps?
6: Yeah. Her,
0: He won the Mike Tomlin lookalike contest.
4: He can play Mike Tomlin for sure.
0: Looks just like him. Oh, then you know who this is, John. Judy Greer.
4: Yeah,
5: I like her.
0: She's like always sort of like the second banana in every rom com kind of.
4: Yeah, she's good.
0: Terrific, yeah, and very attractive. And happy birthday, Gisele Bundchen.
1: You know that is Tom Brady's ex.
0: Gizzy.
1: Mm-hmm.
0: Yeah. Got that umlaut in her last name.
1: Now she's married to some jujitsu guy.
4: His religion has nothing to do with it.
6: Top three RBFs, right?
4: Oh.
6: Giselle, Victor, Posh, and who's the third? Boy.
0: Let me give that some thought.
6: It could be Sandra Oh.
0: In classical history, it would have to be the woman that got the king to be dethroned. What was her name? Wallace Simpson or something? Well, thank
6: evidently
0: you very much.
6: She had a knew her way around a it was like a washing machine. If that tells you anything.
0: Okay. Coming up,
6: unbelievable.
4: A tongue coming out of her.
6: That's right. Unbelievable. He found that.
0: Coming,
6: and he was like,
0: coming up.
6: Of course, I'm quitting.
0: Who wants to be king when this divorce say rocks?
6: If I'm going to be king, that's how long I'm going to be thinking about it.
0: coming up, we have. Once again, things that should not be going into certain orifices in the news, in public.
6: You wouldn't think we'd have to make a list.
0: We'll have to tell Christy about the one from last week that she missed. Thank you very much. These are the O'Reilly Auto Parts Studios. 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
10: Good morning. A three-day search for a missing juvenile came to a heartbreaking end yesterday morning when Craighead County Sheriff's deputies found the boy's body near the Iron Bridge access on Highway 69 between Lake City and Truman. The victim has not been officially identified, but a church in Perigold has asked for prayers for the family, indicating that the boy was 12 years old and the son of one of their members. In other news, the former financial director for the Greene County Sheriff's Office is behind bars after state police say she stole about $40,000 in public funds, including money from the inmate commissary system and circuit court accounts. 54-year-old Tammy Doherty of Perigold was first fired after an internal investigation found she'd falsely claimed 75 hours of work time. But they did a deeper audit, and they revealed that the theft went a lot further than that. Your K8 Storm Team forecast. An extreme heat warning goes into effect today through

0: tomorrow night. Going to be a rough couple of days with heat indexes up near 110. Have a good Monday. I'm Brett Hall with the Jonesboro Media Group.
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2: ABC News. I'm Sherry Preston. Changing of the guard in London.
3: I have just come
1: what's next
3: from
1: that conversation
3: Palace,
1: coming up in our next
3: I have
1: hour.
3: Accepted
1: have so much more on
3: His Majesty the King's invitation.
1: But first, to form will you have a headline?
4: I do. Good morning to everyone. We have a lot to get to new at 7:30. Beginning
2: in
4: with
2: Prime
4: rescue
2: Minister
4: teams searching the rubble after a deadly earthquake in Peru. Authorities say at least six people were killed, 20 injured in Saturday's quake in the Andes Mountains. Several buildings collapsed or were damaged. You can see the devastation behind me there. An historic church was damaged. Officials say they still don't know how many people are missing. And three people have now died in the ongoing Legionnaires' disease outbreak in Manhattan. More than 70 people have been diagnosed. Eight people remain hospitalized. The bacterial infection has been linked to cooling towers in dozens of buildings on the Upper East Side.
2: Still recalling
4: and the Tennessee Titans announcing the teams. The team will induct former star
2: positive
4: running back Chris
2: this
4: Johnson
2: News
4: into its
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3: Oh, boy. Show it. Well, Christy's all set. It's not hers.
4: Nope,
3: okay.
4: Not
5: okay.
4: Mine.
5: We can move forward then.
3: Okay. Perfect.
5: Carlos Alezraqui, happy birthday, Carlos. He was on our show. You'll probably know him from Reno 911, maybe, among other things. Fine actor, very funny guy. We were talking about the movies, and here's what he did.
6: My favorite Gene Wilder movie is Young Frankenstein.
7: Yes.
8: Oh, yeah.
7: I can do anything you want from that movie.
6: I think the funniest scene in the history of movies is when he says, whatever I do, if I go
3: no
6: in there.
3: No matter what
7: whatever
3: you
7: I do, no matter what you hear, no matter what I say, and I want you to listen to me, no matter how bad it gets, do not open this door. Do you hear me? Do not open this door. Hey there, handsome. Oh my God! Let me out! Open the door! It was a joke!
3: You stupid son of a bitch! Open this door!
7: My favorite speech from the movie is, first of all, my favorite one-word impression is, said a give?
8: Yes.
7: Said the dirty word. My favorite speech, because I've used this, I've lost some jobs in Hollywood. I was let go off Reno 911, and people say, how did you react? I said, I was brave at first. I was like Gene Wilder, like, no, be of good cheer. If Hollywood teaches us anything, it teaches us that we must accept our successes as well as our failures with quiet dignity and grace. You son of a bitch bastard, what did you do to me? What did you do to me? I don't want to live. I do not want to live. Mama.
5: Carlos, happy birthday. Carlos Alezraqui. Now, we have Christy Lee right over there. I can see her. What do you got going on?
9: According to a police report, a Florida tattoo artist is behind bars after allegedly being seen outside an apartment building at 2:30 in the morning, quote, with his pants down, inserting a sex toy in his anus.
5: Oh, boy.
9: Mr. Jonathan Nemeth, 44, arrested for indecent exposure and booked into the county jail. Known for his tattoo work, Mr. Nemeth goes by his professional name, Nemo.
3: Nemo. You know, remember when this sort of story would elicit... Oh my gosh. Are you kidding me?
9: Now
3: it's like, What do you think of that?
5: We're immune to it.
3: Boy, oh boy.
5: Well, the one we had last week.
9: Yes, I missed.
10: Yeah, at least this was a sex toy.
9: Yeah. I did not see any news last week. I was completely offline. It was
5: awesome. You're lucky you missed this one.
9: What?
5: It was a fish.
10: Yep.
9: A fish?
5: Did we determine that it was a frozen fish?
10: It didn't sound like it.
3: I don't think it was, no. I think it would have been more uncomfortable if it had been frozen.
5: The man was 30 years old. He underwent a series of CT and X-ray scans revealing the fish inside his body, according to this news account.
9: Did this happen in like Thailand or Vietnam or somewhere?
5: Yeah, by the way, the fish was a Mozambique tilapia.
9: Mm.
10: A bottom feeder.
3: Uh-huh.
5: Now, when the nurse questioned how the fish ended up in his rectum, he said he accidentally sat on it, causing it to go inside his anus. The nurse reportedly replied, do you think I'm an idiot?
3: It's a million to one shot, Doc.
5: They had to open up his... they had to go in from the front because...
3: I missed that part.
5: Yeah, the...
10: They had to surgically remove it.
5: Yeah, because what's the word I'm
9: looking
5: for?
9: Dorsal fin?
3: The spines.
5: Yeah, the spine opened up so they couldn't pull it out.
10: What was he doing?

0: It says it says surgeons decided to open up his abdomen after discovering the animal's spiny fins had caused ruptures to his large intestine.
1: Man. Ooh. I hope, though.
2: Hope he likes the bag.
1: I hope it was just wonderful and exquisite. And
3: the best orgasm he'd ever had.
1: Everything he'd ever dreamed of until it wasn't. Yeah. I just hope he had that.
0: Every time I order tilapia from now on, it's going to be, wow. Could have been worse. Could have been a swordfish.
2: Yeah, that would have been.
0: Pointy.
1: Pointy.
3: Could have been a gar, right, Josh?
4: Oh, that would have been nasty. Ooh.
1: Those are ugly fish.
2: Yeah, they are.
1: Big teeth.
0: That's your problem? The fish isn't handsome.
1: If you're going to put you're going to insert a fish, I want a handsome
3: fish. Yeah, you always want a hot fish.
2: Or rainbow trout. Fish.
1: They're
2: pretty. Yeah.
0: Christy, if you're going to do it, Christy, make sure you take the hook out.
2: Yeah.
1: I'm thinking like a rainbow trout or something.
0: I see. What else have you got over there?
2: A nice salmon. They're pretty.
1: Sure.
2: Yeah.
0: You know, this Nemo, the tattoo artist.
2: Oh, we're done with him.
0: Okay. Grinding Nemo will be the name of the movie.
2: Authorities in Florida say they busted a man attempting to use a fake penis for a drug test. The Flagler County Sheriff's Office reports the man was put in the back of a patrol car after he drove to a scheduled drug test with a suspended license. Footage shows the man pulling a pee bag and a fake male member out of his pants before tossing it to the side. Sheriff's official said that when the deputy asked him about the wet fake penis on the floor, the 52-year-old said wasn't his.
1: What wet fake penis?
2: Apparently, the fake phallus was a so-called jerry-rigged Whizinator.
1: Oh, so. You don't want to treat yourself. Get a nice store-bought one. They do great work.
3: And I am glad that jerry-rigged is alive and well.
2: Yeah.
0: The big ones are Jerome-rigged.
1: Uh-huh.
0: We had one of these.
2: Yeah.
0: And I...
1: Because, you remember, didn't Michael Vick get in trouble and fake name was Ron Mexico and all that.
0: Oh, is that the one where the skin flesh color didn't match? The trick to this, I remember,
2: because he pulled it out in front of the.
1: You
2: have to do it in,
1: when that happens. Right.
3: It was like a gleaming white.
2: It was not the right color.
1: They thought of everything.
0: Isn't one of the tricks of this? It's got to be a body temperature.
1: Mm-hmm. They do take the temperature of it when they take your
0: sample. And we had the story about I think it was a 7-Eleven that was near a drug testing center, and they had to put a sign up: don't heat up your urine in our microwave.
1: Yep. Yeah.
0: Because you got to get it just the right temperature. If it comes in and it's sort of simmering.
1: if your urine comes out at like 325 degrees, we're probably not going to.
3: We're going to check the temperature after it stops boiling.
0: They got a picture of the thing right there.
2: Oh, wow.
1: There it is.
3: That's as fake a wiener as I've ever seen.
1: But they kind of have a different color at least.
2: Yeah, they do.
1: And that's a nice color.
3: It's almost like he colored it. He took a brown marker and
0: it's really kind of a coppery.
3: Yeah.
1: Yes.
0: And then the part thing on the left we're looking at, it looks, that's the bag that holds the urine.
2: It looks green. That guy's got a problem. What is he?
3: Yeah.
0: That's
3: green. This needs to drink more water.
0: Right? I assume you hide the bag.
1: I know far too much about
0: this. There's a tube that goes into the unit.
1: The bag you wear around your waist, so when you fill it with urine, it your body heats it up to body temperature.
3: Right.
2: Uh-huh.
1: How they do that. Okay.
3: Yeah. Wow. That is some gross looking pee.
2: That is. Yikes.
1: Well, I thought you had some bad looking pee, didn't you? Weren't you telling us about that?
0: We were in the Bahamas trying to get out.
1: Right.
0: And they sent us to this trailer to wait. There's like 50 of us in this trailer with no windows.
1: Did you hear this, Christy? He was trapped in the Bahamas for 36 hours?
2: I did hear that,
0: But no, but it wasn't, there are worse things going on in the world. It wasn't terrible. But the thing is, I don't like to drink any fluids before I get on an airplane.
2: Mm-hmm.
0: So I didn't drink anything from whatever it was 10:30 in the morning until 7 when we finally they canceled the flight.
2: Passed out.
0: And then I remember when I got back to the hotel, I was essentially urinating mustard.
2: Oh,
0: I had viscous and yellow, very yellow. Definitely needed to hydrate. Just a little tip there if you're waiting to get on an aircraft. Now, what's coming in the news?
2: Well, coming up in the news, we have a guy train surfing, but there's a twist to this. His train
1: Come
2: surfing.
1: On, baby.
2: Mm-hmm.
1: Let's do this.
2: National Moon Day, and we have William Shatner in the news. We got to get to this story.
1: Home security.

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1: Oh, thank you very much. Coming up, we also have salsa in the news.
0: Salsa.
1: And it's, as she mentioned, National Moon Day. Mm-hmm. We'll talk about the moon and the space program, et cetera, et cetera.

0: about the moon and the space program, et cetera, et cetera. And another guy trapped in a toilet. It's all happening. These are the O'Reilly Auto Parts Studios. 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
2: Good morning. A three-day search for a missing juvenile came to a heartbreaking end yesterday morning when Craighead County Sheriff's deputies found the boy's body near the Iron Bridge access on Highway 69 between Lake City and Truman. The victim has not been officially identified, but a church in Paragould has asked for prayers for the family, indicating that the boy was 12 years old and the son of one of their members. In other news, the former financial director for the Greene County Sheriff's Office is behind bars after state police say she stole about $40,000 in public funds, including money from the inmate commissary system and circuit court accounts. 54-year-old Tammy Doherty of Paragould was first fired after an internal investigation found she'd falsely claimed 75 hours of work time. But they did a deeper audit, and they revealed that the theft went a lot further than that. Your K8 Storm Team forecast. An extreme heat warning goes into effect today through tomorrow night. Going to be a rough couple of days with heat indexes up near 110. Have a good Monday. I'm Brett Hall with the Jonesboro Media Group.
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4: ABC your News. Set down I'm Sherry Preston. Changing of the guard in London.
5: I have just come
3: what's next,
5: from
3: that
5: Buckingham
3: conversation
5: Palace.
3: Coming up in our next
5: I have
3: hour.
5: Accepted
3: have so much more on
5: His Majesty the King's invitation.
3: But first, to form will you have a government?
6: I do. Good morning to everyone. We have a lot to get to new at 7:30.
4: Beginning in
6: with
4: Prime
6: rescue
4: Minister
6: teams searching the rubble after a deadly earthquake
4: the Pentagon
6: in Peru. Authorities
4: two
6: say at least six people were killed, 20 injured in Saturday's quake in the Andes Mountains. Several buildings collapsed or were damaged. You can see the devastation behind me there. An historic church was damaged. Officials say they still don't know how many people are missing. And three people have now died in the ongoing Legionnaires' disease outbreak in Manhattan. More than 70 people have been diagnosed. Eight people remain hospitalized. The bacterial infection has been linked to cooling towers in dozens of buildings on the Upper East Side. And the Tennessee Titans announcing the teams. The team will induct former star running back Chris Johnson into its...
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3: 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There's Christy Lee at the news desk.
4: Hello.
3: Hello. There's Pat Godwin.
5: Hey, chick.
3: Hello. There's Josh Arnold.
6: Hi there.
3: Hello. There's Ace Cosby.
7: Hello.
3: Hello. Always count on Ace. I'm Chick. Hello, Tom.
8: Hello, Chick McGee. Just looking over some mail here before we get back to the news desk. This comes to us from another Josh. I saw Willie and Jeff Oskey this past weekend at the Story Inn. A great show. Jeff said something about fish. I said the band was great. He asked if I had banged.
4: What?
3: What?
8: You know something?
5: Is anybody... Did you, well, proof, did you proofread this?
3: No, don't leave the bang hanging there.
5: That's what she said.
8: God. I'm gonna stop reading now.
9: I'd like to know who he banged.
4: I banged a fish?
5: Come on, we all have to.
3: Which one banged somebody? It had to be Willie, right?
8: No. Oh. This is Mr. Roske. There was apparently a question about someone getting banged. I need to proofread these.
4: Don't you do.
8: Don't just hand me things.
9: Well, he's handing you things with the expectation that
3: you might look
9: at them before.
3: Did you hear how
8: very busy. Now,
3: it's not his fault.
8: Earlier in the show, I made the contention that William the Refrigerator Perry
3: was that your contention?
8: Should become the spokesperson
3: for this
8: Japanese product that is called the Human Refrigerator.
4: Yeah.
8: And the idea is if someone is overheated, say at a concert or something, they get in this contraption, and it cools them down safely.
3: Yeah, sure. I would be interested for an accurate percentage of how many people today know who William the Refrigerator Perry is.
8: For my money, I would think one of the most famous nicknames...
3: Got to be less than 20%.
8: ...in the NFL, in the history of the NFL.
5: Yeah, a long time ago.
8: It doesn't matter. People still name Babe Ruth.
3: It was 50 years ago.
9: Sure, but it matters in terms of them endorsing a product.
3: Right.
8: So anyways, you guys all thought Mr. William Refrigerator Perry was deceased.
4: No.
8: He is alive. We were kind of wondering what he was doing, and we have the answer.
4: What's he doing?
3: Oh. Can I guess?
8: Kyle writes.
3: Can I guess real quick? Is it some sort of food service?
8: Like no.
3: Lending his name to a restaurant?
8: Kyle writes, as you can see, it's a short letter. You guys were wondering what the refrigerator has been up to since he retired.
3: Oh, my God.
8: He's just been chilling.
4: Oh, my God.
8: Thank you, Kyle.
5: I thought it was up to 500 pounds.
9: Thank you, Tom, for taking the time to share that with
3: me. You know what? That is 100% Bazooka Joe, is what that was.
4: That was
3: 100%.
4: That was so obvious. Never mind.
8: Well, I think it certainly...
3: Well, what are you doing there,
9: I don't blame Kyle, because Kyle listens, and that is the kind of stuff you can expect from time to time.
4: Right?
3: Hey, Pud, why are you sitting there in front of the refrigerator? Oh, I just wanted to chill. I'm starting to chill. I'm chilling. That's what...
8: Okay, fine.
3: Crap.
4: So, organizers of Riot Fest released a sneak peek at William Shatner's tour rider ahead of his appearance at the Rock Festival in September.
9: Oh, yeah, he's got like a metal band, doesn't he?
4: The 95-year-old entertainment icon will debut his new heavy metal band, I'm going to say Uckers. You can add the...
9: Which I think is the name. It's like Star Uckers.
4: Yeah, on September 20th at Chicago's Douglas Park.
3: I mean, I can't tell you how... I just don't want anything to do with this at all.
8: It's just fun. What's wrong?
9: It's a novelty.
3: No, I don't think it is. I just think it's...
9: Shatner's always done these kind of novelty
4: things.
9: So is he
4: going to just like talk sing like he does to a heavy metal band?
3: He can't sing, so he has to.
4: The tongue-in-cheek post of his rider requirements say Mr. Shatner needs a boat named in his honor, a dressing room themed as Shatner's Shag Shack, a bowl of sauerkraut and an assortment of adoptable puppies, among other ridiculous requests.

0: Oh, that's all just a joke.
1: Right. I like the boat angle.
2: Has he done it live before? I know he's had the, we talked to him when he had the, one of the albums released.
3: Live on TV, not.
4: I don't know.
0: So is this a new.
3: Go ahead.
0: Is this a new.
4: Oh, boy.
3: Go ahead. We got this.
4: Go ahead.
2: A new enterprise. Sorry. I can't say it. He's an interesting guy. My gosh.
4: Yeah, I mean, at 95, I hope I'm out.
1: Yeah, I applaud him.
4: Concerts.
1: Yeah, he's always doing something that he feels like doing.
4: Right.
3: It was at Boston Public is great.
1: Yeah, he's wonderful in that.
2: Wow. Well, will you go, Bill?
4: The holiday, July 20th.
2: July 20th?
1: Excuse me. Chrissy.
4: I'm very tired.
1: Chrissy. Excuse for getting us all fired.
5: I want to ask you one question.
6: Would you like a mint julep, Miss
4: I was in the South.
5: I want to ask you a question that everyone wants to know the answer to. What the hell's wrong with you?
1: What was that?
5: My God. This is July.
4: July.
5: Not July.
6: It's July.
1: Hey, just get the second syllable out. That's all that.
3: Calm down, Miss Hattie.
5: You know what? Yes, it can be July if you don't spend so much time on the first syllable.
1: Right, right.
5: Okay?
4: July 20th is National Moon Day. A holiday marks the anniversary of one of history's greatest achievements, the day humans first walked on the moon in 1969. On July 20th of that year, NASA astronauts Neil Armstrong and Buzz Aldrin landed Apollo 11's lunar module, the Eagle, on the lunar surface at 4:17 p.m., while Michael Collins, or Michael Collins, always forgotten, remained in orbit aboard the command module. Armstrong became the first person to step onto the moon, delivering the famous line, "That's one small step for man, one giant leap for mankind," at 10:56 p.m.
1: Now, did Michael Collins ever get to step out of the module?
4: No.
1: Why wouldn't they just go, all right, hey, take a step?
2: Because he was orbiting.
4: Michael Collins was orbiting.
1: Dropped him off?
4: Yeah, they dropped.
2: No, he didn't drop him. No, they had it. There was a separate thing. The lunar module separated.
5: The moon.
2: Yeah. It separated from the
4: spacecraft.
2: The other spacecraft. Yeah. And then that, I mean, it's amazing.
1: Well.
2: That dropped to the moon. And then they had to.
4: So Buzz didn't get to go out, if that's what you're asking.
2: Yes, he did. I thought he did.
4: Did he go out?
5: Buzz was out.
4: He
5: was out.
4: Okay.
1: So those guys do that. They walk on the moon. Then they go back up to where Michael Collins is orbiting.
4: Yes.
1: Yeah. Connect.
5: They launch from the moon.
1: There was no way for them to go, all right, now you take a spin down there.
2: Well, they had just enough fuel. The number of things that could have gone wrong. I mean, those guys all have super balls.
5: Well, the biggest thing that could have gone wrong
1: is what they have.
5: Is that they lose power in Southern California and will shut the set down.
1: Right, right.
5: Is the biggest problem.
1: What do you think they had more of, courage or ego?
3: Oh, that's courage.
5: You know
3: courage.
5: What? I'm going to say,
3: mixture of both. Yeah,
5: as much as it makes my stomach hurt, courage.
1: I am too, but I just love how uncomfortable he gets with
5: it. Oh, I know. He's born at a time when the WE-7, the Mercury astronauts, were gods walking
1: the Earth. Well, it is. Well, yeah, I kind of get it, but.
5: I just don't understand it.
2: I read a great book last year about John Glenn.
5: Oh, good for you.
2: Unbelievably how dangerous this was.
5: I'm there, 100%.
2: These guys
5: you're a little insane.
1: You have to be a little insane, which is great.
4: Yeah.
2: But today is officially Moon Day.
4: Moon Day.
1: All right.
2: Moon Day, Moon Day.
5: When are we going to go? Aren't we somebody walking around up there again soon?
1: It was a big moment for Cronkite, too.
5: Was a defining, He liked it.
1: The two best things that ever happened to
2: wait a minute, here it comes.
1: That's too tasteless.
5: Vietnam War.
4: They both have to do with John F. Kennedy, don't they?
5: Kennedy, the Vietnam War, and the moon landing.
2: Well, now how about this? Let's do a nice 1 minute tribute to the moon.
5: Okay.
2: You ready for this? Okay. Ladies and gentlemen, Haywood Banks.
7: Press your buttocks against the window and I'll know you are home. Can I say that on the air?
8: Sure.
7: Okay, good.

0: Can I say that on the air?
1: Yeah.
0: Okay, good. The gasp of astonishment is still upon my lips from when I first saw your buttocks make that total eclipse. If there's rain clouds a-forming, there's no need to go on the lam. Your butt could hold the water back like the grand

0: and Cooley Dan. Cause it looks just like saran wrap around a semi-boneless ham.
1: Tribute to the moon.
0: From a visual at the end.
2: Thank you, Haywood. Childish.
1: Silly. Yeah, joyful, fun.
3: Speaking of moons.
1: Wait a minute. Have you ever mooned anybody, Christy?
3: I don't think so.
1: You've never mooned another young lady at a pillow fight?
4: Sounds like a yes.
3: Young lady? Why would I do that?
1: You're driving a pillow
2: fight. He has no idea how girls work.
3: Oh my God.
1: Happened to have fathered four of them. I know nothing.
2: And I promise none of them.
3: Are mooning each other at a pillow fight.
4: Okay. I bet. And the fact that you would mention that, well, I fathered four of them, just speaks to them how much you don't know about.
1: Okay. Yeah. You've never really... Pat, have you ever mooned anybody?
5: Yes, at a high school play, and I got in big trouble. Off stage, I did it and didn't go well.
2: Ah, yes, the Joker in the wing.
5: Yes,
4: I never have mooned anyone, but much like Pat, a senior play backstage last night, I put my middle finger through the fly in my pants. side stage, so the crowd could see me.
2: So the crowd could see you.
4: Yes.
3: Okay. I have been mooned. Uh-huh. On the freeway, if that's what you're talking about.
2: On the freeway.
1: Wow.
4: The freeway and moon. Yeah.
3: Someone pulled up next to us and dropped trowel right there. And that's happened.
1: Okay.
3: Mm-hmm.
1: Josh, you ever?
2: Sure. Three brothers.
3: Well, it's more of a guy thing.
1: You think so?
3: Yes.
2: My brother John mooned his water polo team and got suspended for a couple days.
3: Oh. I think women are more quick to flash their breasts.
2: He was on the diving board.
5: Have you done that, Chris?
1: Oh, moon from the diving board.
2: Yeah, he was on the diving board, and his coach, female coach, said, John, go ahead and jump already, and he just turned around and mooned her.
4: Oh, nice.
1: He'd be in jail today.
2: Yeah, that's why.
4: He's an American hero.
2: He said the team, he was a hero for a long time.
4: Him, Neil Armstrong, no difference. Damn right.
1: No, today he'd be in jail.
5: He got in trouble, right?
2: Oh, yeah.
4: No, I don't think he'd be in jail.
2: Consider it like some sort of assault.
1: It would be considered... public indecency.
5: Yeah, he'd be expelled at least.
2: I mean, he got 2 days of suspension, so, yeah.
1: But it was worth it, I'm sure.
2: Oh, he has zero regrets.
3: But seriously, miss my boy, don't you think women are more likely to flash their boobs than to moan someone?
2: I think so.
3: Yeah.
2: Yeah.
1: That's the way it should be.
3: Is that the way it should be?
1: Yeah.
5: Okay. Have you done that?
3: No, I'm not.
1: We've established the fact that now we have an opportunity for Christy to do two things.
2: Yes. Boobs and butt. Boobs and butt.
1: Separate days, though.
3: Oh, yeah. You don't want
1: to. You want to spread it out.
3: Yeah,
2: what do we want today?
4: I thought one. Did we? Yeah, we did do that one day, didn't we? Pajama morning.
3: We
4: wore pajamas.
2: Mm-hmm. Yeah. That was a comfy morning.
4: Yeah, that was a nice morning.
3: That was a nice morning.
2: Why don't we do that every morning? What are we doing getting dressed for?
4: I don't understand.
2: Just all agree not to shower and
3: we're
2: dress?
3: We're on YouTube now.
4: Let me tell you. Back in the early baby days, I didn't.
3: Back before these cameras were in
4: sweatpants
3: here.
4: Sweatpants and bad baseball cap.
2: I think the people want to see us comfy.
4: Is that right?
2: Yeah.
3: Is that right?
1: I'm glad you said comfy. It scared me.
4: I don't think Tom's capable of being comfy.
3: Yeah, Tom isn't.
4: It weirds him out if he gets comfy.
1: Well, now I tell you who's comfy. Christy Lee's comfy in that great Hyundai.
3: Oh, yeah.
1: Because she drove that Hyundai all the way down to South Carolina and back.
4: Yeah. You know, Hyundais are so nice, you almost don't want to drive them.
3: You almost forget you're driving it. It's so comfortable.
4: That's interesting.
3: There you go.
4: Yeah.
3: And you could get your little naked buns in a Hyundai right now.
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1: Get away.
3: Did I mention I didn't get to sleep on the vacation?
1: Yeah, you didn't get much sleep. Okay, good, good. By the way, the book I was thinking of is...
2: Nobody cares.
1: Mercury Rising. It's Maggie, a great book
5: about
1: the space program. You illiterate tools don't have to read it.
4: The only reason I'd buy that there is might to burn be it so someone else would read it.
1: Someone that has an interest in the greatness of the space program.
4: See, he's just, his mind is
1: you
4: just
1: wouldn't have your
4: mess.
1: Beloved television satellite. Any of this stuff.
4: Unmanned, everything could have been taken care of.
2: The man who insisted he get off the ride Mission Earth at Epcot.
1: Yes, because I am a giant pussy. I could not do that. That's what I'm saying. John Glenn got into a actual spacecraft when he was like 80. These guys had super balls.
4: And he vomited violently when he landed.
1: Well, so what?
4: Much like I would.
2: I
1: wouldn't have been able to get out of it. Those guys were very courageous. Now, that's a good book. I highly recommend.
5: What's the name of that again?
4: I've declared them courageous.
1: In honor of in honor of Moon Day, I declare all games will be tied.
4: I don't.
3: What?
4: Zero and Moon? What?
3: I don't get it.
1: It's TID. You see, the tide.
2: Oh God. Oh, darn it. You are asking us to do way too much.
5: That is insane.
1: Like I said, you illiterate loser.
5: Oh, my goodness.
4: Holy my.
1: These are the O'Reilly Auto Parts.
2: Unacceptable.
4: No one's coming back.
1: These are the O'Reilly Auto Parts Studios. Things will be better when we come back. 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
15: We're doing something new with the Hoosier Lottery. 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
17: Thanks for coming back. We appreciate you.
16: Yes, those of you who made that, we really do. You guys, y'all 12 of you, one of a kind. There's Pat Godwin.
18: They should get some sort of tax benefit.
17: Yes.
15: Or maybe they didn't come back. Maybe they're just new.
18: Welcome.
16: Yes. If you
15: and they've missed a lot.
16: Have listened to today's show, you are eligible for some sort of FEMA.
17: And we'll be better tomorrow, we promise.
16: There's Ace Cosby.
19: Hello.
16: I'm Chick. Hello, Tom.
15: Yeah, I was thinking, we had that story about the food truck.
17: Mm-hmm.
15: That has been barred from returning to a government, I guess, office because of the slogan.
17: Right.
15: What was the slogan again?
17: Smash Daddy's Burgers, their slogan, you'll love our meat in your mouth.
18: Fairly innocuous.
17: Yeah.
15: Yes, it's
17: a good burger, man.
18: It's a mild...
16: Fun.
18: Yeah, it's mildly suggestive.
17: Right. Little chuckle.
15: So my idea about... You'll love to lick our vertical tacos. That's too much.
18: Well, yeah.
15: How about this one? We won't muff your order for our vertical tacos.
16: That's not

0: I have the last half hour. Everything you've been
1: really
2: one after another.
1: I'm going to say 45 minutes.
0: I mean, you talk about the astronauts being courageous.
1: Yeah. Don't sell yourself.
0: You're celebrating the wrong heroes. But
2: I think we should set up some kind of a promotion and bring this guy's truck out.
0: Yeah, that'd be great.
3: That would be cool.
1: How about the promotion that we want to eat a burger in the morning?
2: So the guy gets some business. This guy's going to lose a bunch of money because he can't be part of this thing because he's got a silly slogan. I don't know.
0: That is silly.
2: Just not fair.
0: Lighten up. I don't you want your government officials to have a sense of humor?
3: Yes,
0: I mean,
1: absolutely.
0: My goodness.
2: And the burgers are great. By all accounts, the burgers are delightful. Why would you want to discourage him from coming, whatever his slogan was?
0: Yeah, the guy's not at a church picnic doing this.
2: It'd be okay.
0: Depending on families and stuff, I could see why, maybe, but come on.
3: A man was arrested after allegedly surfing on top of a moving train.
0: Don't ever do this.
2: It gets worse.
3: While naked.
0: Well, I guess if you are going to do it.
3: The Sedgwick County Sheriff's Office in Colorado said in an online post, for those of you who've had the unfortunate experience of seeing this gentleman surfing naked on top of a moving locomotive yesterday, I want you to know that he was arrested on felony and misdemeanor charges.
0: Is he at least miming like he is on a surfboard?
3: I hope so.
0: You know, the arms out.
3: Sure.
2: except he's hanging 11.
0: Perhaps. Well, congratulations, sir.
2: Here's what bugs me about this. If you saw a guy on top of a train doing this, wouldn't you immediately get out your phone and film this thing?
0: Sure,
2: of course. And of course, you'd even more so if the guy was naked.
0: Yeah, but trains go by real fast.
3: Yeah, by the time the train's by, you have your phone in your hand.
2: I couldn't find any photographs of this.
1: Maybe it's safer for him. The billowy clothes would be.
0: Yes, they could parachute him off the train.
1: Right.
2: And he could turn around backwards. It'd be just like the whistle.
1: Must be safer this way.
2: But what I don't understand, and also it says he was on the locomotive.
1: That's the front. The front car, right?
2: That's the engine.
1: I think they call it that. Whether it's
2: I assume he was
3: says on top of a moving locomotive. I think that just means the train. I don't think it meant the actual engine.
2: Because you want to be on the movies. They're always having those fights on top of the. Freight cars.
3: Of course. Sure. We've all seen Wild Wild West. Come on.
1: But he did get winded, Tom. He was out of locomotive.
0: I think you deflated too soon on
1: did
0: that.
1: Did I give
0: yeah,
1: up?
0: You yeah, had,
2: you should have.
1: Maybe
2: you should have somehow brought Jethro Tull into it prior to that. Rather than. Yeah.
1: Okay. Me.
2: Okay. That's okay. Okay. We're all gonna
1: bungle in the jungle.
2: No,
0: a snake. When we disagree,
1: man, I love that song.
2: Sitting on a park.
1: Man, I'm embarrassed now about it. Yes,
2: you don't like locomotive breath.
0: No,
1: bungle
0: one of
1: the
0: greatest.
1: Jungle.
0: Yeah.
2: Oh,
0: bungle in the jungle does feel a little silly, but when it comes on, I'm singing.
3: Sure.
0: Yeah.
3: Yeah.
2: Well, if something not being silly was an important criteria in the world of rock song,
0: meaning it's earnest. It's silly, but it also takes itself seriously. That's where
1: because I know he takes himself seriously.
0: Yeah.
2: Oh, I think
1: but he is a fish farmer. Famously,
2: tongue is firmly
1: gross. Salmon.
0: Always bungle in the jungle.
2: Placed in his flute.
0: Yes,
1: his skin flute.
2: No, he's
0: a tongue of flute.
2: He is a flautist.
1: A skin flute,
2: as you know.
1: A skin flute.
2: Christy, what's coming up tomorrow?
3: Because we're going to talk about salsa classes. If you've ever done the salsa, it might be really good.
0: Like out of diced tomatoes?
2: Didn't you take salsa classes?
3: I have taken ballroom dancing, and salsa was part of it. Yes, Latin. The Latin genre, if you will.
1: Now, when you ballroom dance as a guy, you have to have your balls out?
3: No, you do not.
1: Okay.
0: Hey, leave room for my balls, will you?
1: Yeah.
4: No. Try dancing.
1: Need a little room between
2: here. We're clearly done.
1: Yes, we have. We're really tired.
2: Christy has passed her fatigue on to all of us.
3: I'm sorry. Yeah.
2: We're all very tired. But check out some cool stuff we've got posted. On the Bob and Tom website. We've got a whole bunch of new stuff. We're getting organized there. Find out about the VIP. We're getting that even better.

0: better and better. We got some really cool stuff coming down the road there, both audio and visual stuff on the way. So we certainly appreciate your indulgence today. And we will remain here in the O'Reilly Auto Parts studios. 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

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Man, we're looking at mostly sunny today, but that heat index up over 110. Extreme heat warning in effect all day long today. So, hey, take it easy. 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

0: Ballroom Blitz, Sweet 100.5, The Eagle Rocks. All right, lots of water today, air conditioning as well. If you can use somebody else's air conditioning, that's even better. So make sure you take it easy. It's going to be super hot. That heat index over 110 today. I know, right? Hey, it is The Eagle Rocks. Got another great rock block on the way for you next.
1: Good morning. I'm Jeff Alley on the Cromwell Ag Radio Network at the Chicago Board of Trade this morning. Corn and soybean futures are higher. The wheat market is showing just a bit of weakness. As we look to the issue in the Middle East, the war with Iran is escalating. And in the Black Sea region, plenty of activity over the weekend. Neither of these situations is calming down at all. It has been noted that in 12 days, Ukraine had shot 159 Russian ships attempting to export either fuel or commodities. Corn this morning, 2.5 to 6 cents a bushel higher. Soybeans, on the other hand, 15 cents to 22 and three quarters cents higher, feeling some benefit from sales of soy to China. The wheat market this morning is a penny and a fraction to 5.25 cents a bushel lower. The market this morning for soybean oil is weaker, from 46 cents to 53 cents lower. Soybean meal prices from 440 to 560 higher. Rice is lower. Cotton futures are higher. The live cattle market this morning is up. Feeders are up. Lean hog futures showing strength. September corn is up a nickel at 449 and three quarters. December up six at 473 and a half. Soybeans August up 21 and a quarter. November up 22 and three quarters.
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0: 7 Bridges Road, the Eagles, 100.5, the Eagle Rocks. Hey there, it's Mitch Mahan. I love how, you know, when you got a live version of a song like that, even when you're at a concert somewhere and a song ends like that, you're kind of hesitant to clap because you're not quite sure. It is 100.5, the Eagle Rocks. I'll tell you what you're going to be clapping for. Not the Wolfman, but you will be clapping for Kansas and Deep Purple in concert. At Live at the Garden at the Memphis Botanical Gardens, August the 6th. We've got tickets for you to win. We're going to start the giveaway later on this week with the Eagle Rocks.
1: 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At Work Burke is here to seize the yay. 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

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Got some great ideas on how you can beat the heat.

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0: Running down a dream, Tom Petty, 100.5 The Eagle Rocks. Hey there, it's Mitch Mahan, Stuff the Buzz, coming up a couple Saturdays from now. 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So yeah, we got two Saturdays till Stuff the Bus, August 1st, 9 to 3. 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
1: 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Corn futures today, we're 3.5 to 7.5 cents a bushel higher. Soybeans in the run, 18.75 to 26.75 cents a bushel higher. You've got to believe that the purchases by China last week have something to do with that particular mark. Wheat futures today, 2.75 to 5.5 cents a bushel down. Soybean oil futures were between 50 cents and 63 cents lower. Soybean meal from 540 to 790 higher. Rice is lower. Cotton futures are higher. Live cattle market of the October up $1.87 at $222.57. Feeder cattle October $4.17 higher, $3.37. Lean hog futures, October contracts down 17 cents at 87.77 a hundred. Chicago Board of Trade, corn September 6.5 up at 451. December 475 now up 7.5. The July 27 at 503.25 up 6.5. August soybeans have gained 25.5 at 1230. The November 1229.75 up 26.75 cents a bushel. Looking at pricing today for the January 27 up 26.5 at 1243.25. In the wheat pit, the December 4 and 3

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0: 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That's Aerosmith. It's Mitch Rangan on The Eagle. Yeah, summer's going to get a little wilder. It really will. 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

0: 100.5, the Eagle Rock Signs from Tesla. It's Mitch Rahan here on the Eagle. Man, I was looking at the calendar. We're just, we're like 30 some odd days away from Razorback football being back.
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100.5 The Eagle Rocks. That is Night Ranger and Sister Christian. What is happening? Phil here with you just inside the 2 o'clock hour. Welcome back from the weekend, man. We're going to get you through the rest of this Monday here with lots of classic rock and roll while having some fun doing that. But real quick, let me get you up to date. We're starting with a little weather information. First of all, heat warning in effect for all of Northeast Arkansas. Actual forecast temperature today, 95. The heat index 109. All right. You don't mess with that kind of heat. Be careful out in this heat. The other weather information is that we have currently an isolated storm from Pocahontas down into Lawrence County around Walnut Ridge. Not severe yet, but the National Weather Service has given it a special weather statement tag, which means it is strong. They're keeping an eye on it. It might reach the severe level. We'll get to keep an eye on that for you. Dumping a lot of heavy rain, some gusty winds with that. It's tracking to the east-southeast, which means it's going to be rocking through the Jonesboro area here in just a little bit. Again, we'll keep all of our eyes on that for you. Hey, just under 1 hour left for the Battle of the Badges blood drive with the American Red Cross going on at the Earl Bell Community Center on Church Street. That's until 3. You still got time to give the gift of life. Give blood, all right? New Dogs That Rock, we've got a ton of information to get to, so

100.5 Eagle Rocks. That is ELO, and don't bring me down. But how about we bring this temperature down? How about that, huh? Yeah, that'd be nice. Probably not going to happen, but it'd be nice. I tell you, if you get some rain this afternoon, it should cool you off at least while it is raining. And again, all of Northeast Arkansas under an extreme heat warning. It is just nasty, stupid hot today. Just be careful if you do have to be out in this heat. We'll remind you once again that there are some storms that are popping this afternoon. We currently have a storm that is really between Pocahontas and Walnut Ridge. In Randolph and Lawrence counties, that is tracking to the east, southeast, and we'll be moving into Greene County and Craighead County, probably coming through the Jonesboro area here in just a bit. We've got a small isolated storm that just popped up over Kennett and the Boot Hill, and some stuff that is back up in Missouri that could be an issue for Clay County and the Boot Hill a little bit later on if it doesn't rain itself out. And that's kind of our pattern this afternoon. Lots of pop-up showers. But again, if you do get some rain, hopefully it'll cool you off at least while it is raining. But again, it is extremely dangerously hot in Northeast Arkansas. If you have to be outside, frequent breaks, lots and lots of water. Check on your senior citizen family and friends. Make sure they're staying safe in all these dangerous temperatures. And for goodness sakes, don't forget about your outside pets. Please sunshine or shade and then fresh water throughout the day. Don't pour them a cold bowl of water in the morning and think it's going to be fresh by noon. Keep refreshing their water all day long. Best case scenario, bring them inside

0: 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So we'll keep you up to date on the weather situation as we go through this afternoon. 30 minutes of rock and roll coming your way next.
1: Good afternoon. I'm Jeff Daly on the Cromwell Ag Radio Network. It's a mostly stronger close at the Chicago Board of Trade today. Corn futures are between 2¾ and 5.5 cents a bushel higher. Soybeans lead the way stronger, 13.5 to 23¼ cents a bushel stronger. The wheat market pricing today between 4.5 and 8¾ cents a bushel lower. Soybean oil was lower on the day between 11 cents and 36 cents down. Soybean meal prices from $3.30 to $5.40 higher. Rice lower. Cotton futures higher. Live cattle trading. October contracts $2.60 up at $223.30. Feeder cattle October $7 higher, $339.82. Lean hogs October down 22 cents at $87.72. Pricing today at the Chicago Board of Trade. September corn up 4¾ at $4.49.5. The December up 5.5 at $4.73 a bushel. Soybeans in the August contracts up 21.5 at $12.26. The November 23¼ up at $12.26¼. March of 27 at $12.40, 20 cents higher.
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Live, Eagle Rocks. That's Aerosmith. The Other Side. What is happening? Phil here with you. I got to be honest with you. This weekend, driving around in Jonesboro, I hit a huge pothole. But when I hit it, my check engine light went off and my radio started working again.

0: your friend's girlfriends, you treat them like they're your cousins.
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1: make out. I kissed.
3: Wow. You
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2: I went to Booby Town and everything.
1: Really?
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1: I didn't do that.
0: Okay, now
3: I'm in Appalachia.
0: Okay.
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0: 100.5 Eagle Rocks. Sorry, a Speedwagon taking on the run. How you doing? Phil here with you. Welcome to a very hot Monday in Northeast Arkansas. Your Cage Storm Team forecast does include a heat warning for all of Northeast Arkansas. And that's because we have an actual forecast temperature today of 95, but your heat index could go as high as 109.
1: Oh my God.
0: I know, it's crazy. I was out in the yard working yesterday, man, and it was ridiculous. And I wasn't really doing anything very strenuous. I was taking breaks, sitting in the shade, drinking a lot of water, and I just could not stop sweating. It was insane how hot it was yesterday. Even hotter today, even hotter tomorrow, if you can believe that or not. 78 for a low tonight. Tomorrow, mostly sunny. Actual forecast temperature, 100. Heat index close to 110, and that's just stupid hot. Be careful in all of this heat. We want to take a minute to say congratulations to Jason Walton and his crew at Lansing Building Products. They have found a great way to cool off as the winner of the At Work Perk. They are going to receive a Baskin-Robbins ice cream break for up to 10 people at their job site just for rocking the Eagle while they work. And what a great way to stay cool in all of this heat with some Baskin-Robbins ice cream. All you have to do is let us know you rock the Eagle at work at eagle1005.com or the contest page in the Eagle Rocks app. We'll be hooking you up as our At Work Perk winning office from Baskin-Robbins on Red Wolf across from Cheddar's and 100.5 to Eagle Rocks. Hang on to yourself real tight. 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

The Eagle rocks. It's Billy Squire, My Kind of Lover. Hey, My Kind of Lover in this case is any woman with air conditioning. You got AC, I'm knocking on your door with a bouquet of flowers. All right, man, Phil here with you. Glad you're joining us on this Monday. We're less than an hour away from the Mellow Monday edition of the Happy Hour. Yeah.

0: Eagle rocks. Guns N' Roses, Paradise City. How you doing, Phil? Here, 40 minutes away from the Mellow Monday edition of the Happy Hour. Yeah. 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
2: Roaring from the Osmond Harley Davidson of Jonesboro Studio. 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

100.5. The Eagle Rocks, that is Billy Idol and White Wedding. Phil with you on this Monday. We got a great event coming up soon, the Stuff the Bus event to benefit all school kids in Northeast Arkansas. Details in about 10. And by the way, do you ever get up in the morning out of bed and you're feeling refreshed and you just feel like it's going to be the best day ever? Yeah, me neither. Yeah. I haven't felt that way since I moved out on my own. But Stevie Ray Vaughan always makes you feel better on the Eagle.

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0: We've had Medicine Phil here with you. Hey, man, we're just minutes away from the Mellow Monday edition of the Happy Hour. Yeah. Call or text 870-935-1005. Extreme heat warning in effect for all of Northeast Arkansas as we take a look at your K8 Storm Team forecast, and that's because we have an actual air temperature, forecast air temperature today of 95. Your heat index feels more like 109. That's just crazy. 78 for Lodi tomorrow, mostly sunny. An actual atmosphere temperature of 100, heat index of around 110. Again, crazy hot. Don't take any chances in this heat. Frequent breaks and lots of water. Will you do that for me? We've got pop-up showers that are happening around Northeast Arkansas. We're keeping an eye on those for you. Nothing severe to tell you about. If you do get some rain, hopefully it's going to cool you off just a little bit. Want to remind you that we've got the Stuff the Bus event coming up Saturday, August 1st, 9 to 3. We're going to have big yellow school buses at Walmart locations across Northeast Arkansas. We need all kinds of school supplies. Some of the most needed items, though, are backpacks, refillable water bottles, headphones and nap mats, but we need everything. Pens, pencils, crayons, markers, rulers, protractors, compasses. I'm trying to remember back in my school days. just everything. Paper, notebook, binders, those kind of things can all be donated. And so it is also Arkansas Tax-Free Weekend that weekend, Saturday, August 1st. You're saving more inside. We expect you to donate more outside. 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

ready. I need a little chill out time. I will say this, it is extremely hot today. We are under a heat warning, extreme heat warning for all of Northeast Arkansas. We've got a heat index that was near 109. We're down to about 103 now. Yeah. So just continue to take it easy in the heat. Don't overdo it. And we continue to see these pop-up storms and scattered storms tracking through Northeast Arkansas. We've got a line of storms really from Greene County, the east side of Paragould, down into Craighead County. That's tracking off to the east-southeast. Another round coming in from Missouri up around, just the northern portion of Sharp County. So we'll keep you up to date on that as well. Want you to hang around, though, man. We're going to have some fun over the next couple of hours. Your favorite mellow classic rock request. 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Hang around. 20 minutes away from the Funny at 420, Phil's Fascinating Facts in the 5 o'clock hour, and kicking it off with a great request for the Eagles.

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0: ...to...
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0: That is Sentimental Lady. How you doing? Phil here with you. Let me give you a little advice, fellas. Don't ever marry a sentimental lady. You know why? Because they keep everything. They don't throw anything away. They don't because they're sentimental. My wife's the same way. Joy's the same way. She's sentimental. She's kept everything from her parents, her grandparents, even her great-grandparents she has stuff from. Isn't it crazy? You know what she has? She has her great-grandmother's underwear from her wedding night.
1: Oh, my God.
0: I know. That's what I said, too. Well, we call it underwear today. Back then, they call it fig leaves, I think. You know what they... Maybe that's what they called it. All right, stand by. 10 minutes away from the funny of 420. Just the laugh you need for the drive home. And we've got details about our new Dogs That Rock this week from the Northeast Arkansas Humane Society. Details after Scorpions.

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0: 100.5 Eagle Rocks, Miss Santana May, and Black Magic Woman. Starts off mellow, kind of ends up rocking. Well, I played it anyway. How you doing? Phil here with you on the Mellow Monday edition of the Happy Hour. You can call or text 870-935-1005. 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
2: 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Oh, back off. 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
14: 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Wanting to hear a little Harry Chapin this afternoon. Perfect for Mellow Mondays. This is Cats in the Cradle on the Eagle.

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That's Cheap Trick and the Flame. 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And you know, gently placing your finger on someone's lips and saying,

not another word, is really romantic. Just don't do that to a cop. Yeah, I found that out this weekend. You know what I'm saying? Yeah, it was pretty bad. Stand by. We're going to get you.

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0: up the first hour, the Mellow Monday edition of the Happy Hour. Great job this first hour. Great requests. Keep them coming. You can call or text 870-935-1005. Kate, Storm Team forecast. It's a hot one if you haven't figured that out. Heat warning in effect. Excessive heat warning in effect for all of Northeast Arkansas. That's through tomorrow evening. Pop-up storms possible this afternoon. We've seen plenty of those. High of about 95. Heat index up to about 109. We're at about 87 now. It still feels like triple digits. It's just horribly hot outside. 78 for a low tonight. Tomorrow, mostly sunny, even warmer. Actual air temperature of 100. Heat index up around 110. Be careful out there. 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Your next self-care day just got cut in half. 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
3: 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Kicking it off with some Seeger. We got tonight's

101.5 Deal Rocks. I am a huge Seals and Croft fan. That is probably one of the greatest summer songs ever written. Summer Breeze, love that. Do yourself a favor, get Seals and Croft's greatest hits, man. Just nothing but great chill songs like that. All right, welcome to the second hour of the Mellow Monday edition of the Happy Hour. And stick around, we've got Phil's Fascinating Facts, a few facts we thought you'd find fascinating coming up here in about 10 minutes. We're going to be talking about snails, fish, squid, Australia, and your dirty mouth. It's all on the way after Crosby, Stills, and Nash on the Eagle.

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0: 100.5 New Rocks doesn't get any better than Elton John for the Mellow Monday edition of the Happy Hour. That's Goodbye Yellow Brick Road. We're in the second hour of the Happy Hour and time for Phil's Fascinating Facts. A few facts we thought you'd find fascinating. Today we begin with snails. Did you know that snails can take the longest naps? Yeah, some of them last as long as 3 years. And they can hibernate even longer if conditions are not favorable for waking up. And that's crazy. And let me just say, if you're a married man, you don't take naps, right? I mean, what is it about a sleeping man that drives women crazy? You see a man sleeping, they're like, look at him over there just resting. He should be doing something. All right. Some fish can cough. That's weird, but true. It helps clean the gills of accumulated particles of matter. And fish can even yawn. And they can burp. Wow. But I wonder if they can pass gas. Yep. Sure can. The colossal squid has the largest eyes in the world. It can measure up to 10 inches in diameter. That is about the size of a football. That's crazy. And in Australia, they got a lot of reptiles. In fact, Australia is home to 11% of the world's 6,300 reptile species, making it the continent with the most number of reptiles, and a lot of them will kill you dead. Yeah, it's crazy. And finally, your mouth's pretty nasty. It really is. I don't care how much you brush your teeth. There are a billion bacteria.
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Blind Eagle Rocks, Quiet Riot. That is Thunderbird. How you doing, Phil? Here with you. Mellow Monday underway. And, man, we're always trying to support local music, and we do that as much as possible. Here is a great song from a local band called Tiny Towns. It's called Push and Pull on the Eagle.

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100.5, the Eagle Rocks. That is Super Tramp. And give a little bit as we wrap up the Mellow Monday edition of the Happy Hour. Heck yeah! Good stuff today, man. We'll do it again tomorrow, 4 to 6, 2 hours of your classic rock request.

0: Overcast. We do have that heat warning in place for all of Northeast Arkansas. That is an extreme heat warning until 9 p.m. tomorrow evening, I believe, is when that's going to be in place for. And it's just so darn hot. It was extremely hot today with a triple digit heat index up near 109. Crazy, right? 78 is our low tonight. Tomorrow, mostly sunny, an actual air temperature of 100, heat index of 110. So it's just going to be crazy hot for tomorrow. By Wednesday, though, we'll see those temperatures begin to come down a little bit, down into the lower 90s, upper 80s, for a little bit of break from all of this heat. So just keep that in mind, but continue to be careful in all of these dangerous temperatures. 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
0: 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Put Mike Malone and his team to work on your vehicle to get you back on the road in no time. So for oil changes,
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4: 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Ron's Catfish is dropping on 870deals.com Tuesday morning at 9. Grab a $50 Ron's Catfish certificate for just $25. That's half price. Ron's Catfish now open Tuesday through Saturday. Fill your plate with crispy farm-raised catfish, chicken and shrimp, home-style sides and dessert. But just like the biggest fish, these deals won't stick around long. 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
2: Yeah!

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That's Saturday, 9 to 3. Look for the big yellow school buses at Walmart locations all across Northeast Arkansas. And while you're shopping for your kids for back to school, pick up a few extra school supplies for all kids in Northeast Arkansas so that all students will have a successful school year. We need everything, all kinds of back-to-school supplies. If you've got kids in school, you know what we're talking about. You get the list, right? Some parents get three lists. It's crazy. And it's expensive. And so that's where you can help out. It's also tax-free weekend that weekend, Saturday, August 1st. While you are saving

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7: 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I mean, you don't even like walking upstairs. So why would you walk up a hill for miles? To what? End up high in the air? Come on, you know you're

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0: Well, you failed to mention, be careful where you get the skin from. 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

Eagle Rocks, that's R.E.M. Losing My Religion. Phil here, wrapping it up. Thanks for hanging out with me on this Monday. And I encourage you to start your Tuesday the right way with the Bob and Tom Show tomorrow, starting at 5 a.m. Mitch Mahan is back with us tomorrow at 9 to rock you through your work.

0: Day. I'll be back with you tomorrow afternoon at 2. We got the Box That Rocks. Kevin Box, he's coming in next. Have a great night.
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